coming back to American Idol. Of course, that means Ryan Seacrest, Lionel Richie, Luke Bryan, and Miss Carrie Underwood all coming back for a very big season. Season 25 is headed our way next.

0: It's Taste of Country Weekend. So if Ella Langley and Tucker Wetmore are dating, what's their celebrity name? Maybe Ella Moore, Tuckerella, kind of like Cinderella?
1: I was all but 22, I think, at the time. I'd been out on the road, lonely at night. And it'd been a while.

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But this cute little country girl caught my eye. And boy, let me tell you, she was the prettiest thing I'd ever seen in a pair of boots. Well, she walked right up to me, handed me a beer. Gave me a look like, let's get out of here. And that's when I realized that she was every cowboy's dream come true.

brought you You Look Like You Love Me, and that one right there is I Can't Love You Anymore with Morgan Wallen. It's Jess and the Taste of Country crew. So Ella Langley has turned a lot of heads, both in country music and outside of country music, this year alone. I mean, she started turning heads with that duet, You Look Like You Love Me, with Riley Green. This song, Choosin' Texas, is just a whole nother animal, and it has dominated not just country music, but music in general, and not just music in the United States. I'm talking music all across the globe. This thing has been charting in so many countries. It's been number one in 5 countries. It's been a top 10 hit in 8 other countries. It is 6 times platinum already, meaning it sold more than like 6 million units. I mean, it is insane. Well, Billboard tried to put a number on how much that song has generated, like how much money it has brought in. Now, they took into account, airplay and streams and downloads, all sorts of information here. And they estimate that the song Choosin' Texas has generated

0: somewhere around $14 million. You realize that song hasn't even been out for a year yet? It's just nuts.
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It's Taste of Country weekend, man. No better time for a young female artist to be cutting her teeth in country music right now, because you got people like Miranda Lambert and Ella Langley and Lainey Wilson opening up doors. Avery Anna is on now. Here is Blood Runs Thicker. Thanks.

0: Good stuff right there. It's Avery, Anna. The song is called Blood Runs Thicker. Hey, it's Jess. It's time to check in with Billy Dukes to find out what's now trending on our Taste of Country app.
1: Gosh, I hate to start with sad news, but Lady A singer Charles Kelly revealed a cancer diagnosis this week. He has a rare blood cancer called multiple myeloma. The bad news is there's no cure. The goodish news is that with treatment, the five-year prognosis is very good. New advancements are being made every year. It's not unusual for someone to live 10 years or more after diagnosis. Singer Hardy's song MacArthur is one of the most original songs on the radio in a long time. Morgan Wallen, Eric Church, and Tim McGraw join him on a song about passing land through generations. And if that sounds like it took extra attention to get right, you're right.
2: This particular right, I would just say it was like a medium right. It took a couple, 3 hours maybe. I mean, to me, that's a medium one. A fast one, is, I always like to think under an hour. But this one was a regular right. We definitely had to do like some surgery on this one and make sure we had the timelines and all that kind of stuff in order. So it took a little bit extra time.
1: And finally, Choosing Texas changed the scope of Ella Langley's career and bank account. Billboard estimates that all in, the song netted Langley, her songwriters, publishers, and record labels over $13 million. I guess this might be the most lucrative song of Miranda Lambert's career as well. She's one of the four writers on this song.
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want Chase Matthew on a tour with you. There he is with Lauren Elena. That's actually a double down of Lauren. We brought you Road Less Traveled. Of course, that one, their duet, it's called All My Exes. It's just a taste of country crew. Chase Matthew, he is such a, he's a lovely human. Like, he is so incredibly kind. He's got great energy. He's very just down to earth, but he's so generous. So he opened for Jason Aldean this year on the Songs About Us tour. And typically, when you go out on the road with somebody and you're an opener, they give you a gift. They're like, thank you so much for playing along, for coming with me out on the road.

0: And typically the headliner has, you know, maybe a little more money. Let's just put it that way. And so they get a gift for the opener, you know, just to say thank you. And it can be anything from, you know, lavish gifts, musical gifts, cash. We've seen headliners just give people just a wad of cash. Well, Chase Matthew decided to switch things up, and he decided as an opener, he would get a gift for Jason Aldean. He got him a car, for crying out loud. Are you kidding me? He found him a 1968 Pontiac Le Mans. And this thing is nice. And I'll be honest with you, I don't know a lot about cars. I respect classic cars. And this one looks fancy. You can check it out on our Taste of Country app.
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day, Potts Farm was a place to go. Load a truck up, hit the dirt road. Jump the barbed wire, spread the word. Light the bonfire and call the girls. 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Jack and Jim were a few good men. 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You better mind your business, man. Watch your mouth. 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I'm tired of talking, man. Y'all ain't listening. Them old dirt.

0: Taste of Country Weekends. Put a little Taste of Country into your weekend. Hey, it's Jess. It's time for our song spotlight. It's shining on new country from Low Cash. This is Talkin' 'Bout.
1: If

0: That's Low Cash. It's Talkin' Bounce in our song spotlight on Taste of Country Week. And let me know what you think about that one on our Taste of Country app. Hey, it's Jess, and congratulations to Stella Lefty. She has a number one hit on her hands. It's the song Boston. This is her debut single. And not only is it number one on the Billboard Country Airplay chart, but it's the second week that it's been number one. Two consecutive weeks, and this is something country music has not seen in over two decades. Okay, so let me break this down for you. Stella Lefty is a solo female artist in country music putting out a debut single. And that debut single has now logged a second week at number one. The last time that happened was in 2004. 22 years ago with a female artist named Gretchen Wilson when she released her debut single, Redneck Woman. And well, it stayed on the Billboard Country Airplay chart at number one for quite some time. So Stella Lefty, definitely in good company.
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Brian doing things differently this fall. Rather than the big tour taking up all of his Friday nights, he doesn't have a single Friday night show. I'll explain why.

0: Luke Bryan says he's having the best fall ever. That's a double down of Luke with All My Friends Say and Country, and she knows it. It's Jazz and the Taste of Country crew. And I think historically, if you look at the career of Luke Bryan, you know, he'll do the farm tour in the summer, maybe the early fall. And then he's typically doing some sort of big tour that has a lot of Friday night shows on it. Not this year. You know why? Because his oldest son, Bo, is a senior in high school, and he's the starting quarterback on that high school football team. And Friday night lights are a thing. And if Luke Bryan didn't have a kid that was playing football, I'm sure he would still be super excited to watch some high school football. He's a big football fan, but it's even more special that he is taking those Friday nights off to make sure that he is at every game, watching every down of his son Bo's senior season. And this is a really important season. He's, like I said, he's the starting quarterback. He's already got colleges that are looking at him. He's already got colleges that are making offers. Like, this is such a special season. So I'm so proud of Luke for prioritizing this and making this number one on his list. And like he said, it is one of the most amazing falls of his life.
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0: to get to know you, everything about you makes me want you, know what you're doing, baby, don't you, don't you?
1: It's Taste of Country Weekend. It's Jess. I'm so proud of Graylin James. You know, I got to talk to him at the ACM Awards a couple years ago, and it's been exciting to watch him grow in his career. Now he's going to be opening for Kenny Chesney next year in a stadium tour. That's huge.

It's Taste of Country Weekend. If you're a fan of Marshalls, it's a good day. Season 2 of Marshalls back on CBS. And you know, Jimmy is joining this season. You remember him from Yellowstone, right? Played by Jefferson White. We're hearing that his character is moving to Casey's ranch to work for him. Now, I'm thinking that Jimmy might turn into Casey's own Rip Wheeler. Does that make sense? We'll see what he gets himself into.

0: know.
1: Taste of Country Weekend, it's Jess. And while the countdown to Halloween is on, you know we're less than 4 weeks away, so let's start thinking about a costume. Brantley Gilbert is in our song Spotlight right now. This is Good Damn. You always hit

0: Brantley Gilbert. He's just one of those guys that's built, you know? Like, he puts work in at the gym. That is Good Damn. It's in our song Spotlight on Taste of Country Weekend. Even when he's out on the road, I think he prioritizes some sort of routine to stay on his game. And we see a lot of country artists do this, actually. In fact, you got Tim McGraw, for crying out loud. He, like, travels with his own gym. Like, it's a trailer that's been converted into a gym. It's insanity. Well, Zach Tomp is somebody that is learning the importance of taking care of themselves when they're out on the road. Being on the road is taxing to begin with, right? It's a lot of late nights. It's a lot of sleeping on the road and not really being in control of your schedule. And he said he used to make fun of people like Riley Green that would work out like crazy when they're out on the road. But he said he's realizing there's something to this. As he puts it, girls might not be excited to look at me on stage if I'm 300 pounds.
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0: Welcome back to In Touch with the Hudson Valley. I'm your host, Trevor Eichler, and you're listening to Town Square Media's Public Affairs and Issues program, where we discuss Hudson Valley happenings, local issues, and where we shed the spotlight on some difference-making organizations and individuals in our area. Today on In Touch, we are talking about education and what it looks like to give students an experience that goes beyond the traditional classroom. Poughkeepsie Day School offers a variety of academic, arts, athletic, and several learning programs, along with services and opportunities uniquely designed to support students and families throughout the school year. Joining me today is Spiro Goris, the head of school at Poughkeepsie Day School, to talk about the school's approach to education, the programs and services they offer, and what makes the experience at Poughkeepsie Day School so unique. All right, Spiro, again, thank you for joining us for In Touch with the Hudson Valley. Pleasure to have you. We're going to talk about the Poughkeepsie Day School a little bit today. Just tell the listeners who you are and your role at the Poughkeepsie Day School.
1: Thank you. Well, my name is Spiro Goris, and I've been the head of Poughkeepsie Day School since 2024. So going into my third year now leading the school. So I've been teaching or in the education sector since 2002, starting out teaching in Spain, then back in the UK, then working here in New York City, actually, at a bilingual school before moving on to the progressive school setting quite a long time ago as well. In that time, I learned about the benefits of progressive education, of schools like Poughkeepsie Day School, where we have a very high academic standard, but the way we go to reach our goals is going to look different for every person. And we produce citizens who understand the value of global citizenship, of lifelong learning, of just having that passion for education. When you meet PDS alums out and about, they are eager citizens who are out there making the world a better place, and the world needs that. So we are doing our very best here to produce people who want to make positive change.
0: For people who may not know about the

0: Poughkeepsie Day School. What are some of the programs and services that you offer? And go on the progressive learning a little bit.
1: Yeah, of course. So progressive education in and of itself is about thinking, first of all, I know it sounds very simple, but just what do you need to have a child make progress? How do you build that efficacy where the child knows that they can do this with all the teachers on their team as facilitators, as the experts in a subject, but how do they become an expert? So in progressive education, it's not just about the teacher sitting there at the front of the room and giving information and asking the kids to be assessed on it. It's about making the students, whether you're talking about a four-year-old or an 18-year-old, to feel like they're part of that process. They have ownership of their learning. They can direct their own learning. And again, even though we have a very high academic standard, very high goals, even I will say even a higher bar now that we are heading towards being an international baccalaureate school, we have to meet certain standards. And we do. And we make sure the kids get there. I can't think of anywhere that I've ever been before which offers the kind of individualism that we do here. So you have your class, you have all school activities. And of course, the nature of our school has been for a very long time a focus on service learning. So from when you're in pre-kindergarten here, you're learning about the things that you do, not for a sticker, the things that you do in your day that are helping other people. So that'll look different for a four-year-old in first and second grade. They might have the responsibility of our raised garden beds, right? That's their service. In third and fourth grade, you start to go outside of our community, see if you can volunteer to, you know, to do weeding or to clean. And then of course, by the time you get to middle school, we do have those partnerships with Hudson River Housing, Dutchess Outreach, a number of places that we make sure the kids are going out there, you know, with us, of course, to work and do service, to get that life experience while they are starting to teach. So we have in our day here, to give you an idea, that the structure with every major subject, a very rich program, including all the specials. So we have art twice a week, PE four times a week, music in school and after school, and a very robust Spanish program. Poughkeepsie Day School is actually heading towards being a bilingual school. Spanish starts in pre-kindergarten with at least two lessons a week, in addition to it being integrated into what we do with all the environmental print being in both languages wherever possible. By the time you get to first grade, second grade, third grade, fourth grade, you're doing Spanish three times a week, if not more. And then in middle school, it's four times a week, essentially being the second language of the school.
0: Wow.
1: So that is a commitment that we have made, not just to be in line with what the International Baccalaureate framework requires, but because it's good for our students. So with the IB, it's one of the most mission consistent pieces that we've added to the school in the past couple of years, but it effectively takes a small school like Poughkeepsie Day School and it amplifies our network. So we're part of a network of about 6,000 schools around the world. International baccalaureate schools all have a very high standard. They all foster global citizenship at every level. You know, the expression, you know, act locally, think globally, right? Mm-hmm. So really thinking about the power of one and what that means. So yes, we are in Poughkeepsie. If I'm doing this thing that's good for the community, how is that ripple effect going to go around the world so that the change that I'm doing? And then let's find out what's happening at this other school in Germany or in the Philippines, like how all these people are working, because we hear our little ones get a lot of negative messaging, whether you're looking at the state of our country, you know, the political environment, you know, kids know about climate change. So there's a lot of worry. There's a lot of powerlessness. So our responsibility at Poughkeepsie Day School is to make sure that kids know that the actions that they are doing, the learning that they are doing, is having an impact from when you walk in the door here. You are having an impact on the world, and we're going to help you to make sure that it's a positive one.
0: And that's important to instill early, you know, like younger kids, impressionable kids, like get that in their head, be like, oh, like I can do things for other people. I can make a difference. I can make a change. So it's really, really special. Have you seen, you know, a good impact of the students you were talking about, like alumni and stuff like that? You know, have these students gone on to do

0: you know, amazing things? I'm sure that they have.
1: Let me tell you something. So first of all, in a lot of school administration positions, heads of school need to often talk to alums, right? And it can be, for people from other schools, I'm sure it can be quite a grueling experience. When I, quote unquote, have to talk to alums, it's really fun. Like, our alums are incredible people. They're all, I can't think of alums from our school who aren't doing something out there that's helping the world, whether they are artists, therapists, social workers, doctors, you know, lawyers. A lot of people who ended up in the legal side of things are doing things like international law and human rights law. Like,
0: wow,
1: we have a lot of helpers that came out of this school. And, you know, I haven't been here long enough to to see what our more recent students are doing. But I can tell you the ones that are here and the ones who have left recently are all doing really wonderful things. So we're very happy about that.
0: That's
1: and
0: amazing.
1: I think part of it comes from the way we instill that knowledge of being a lifelong learner. I believe, as does everyone in this building, I believe in joy, right? So our job, all our students know this, our job is, of course, to keep you safe. There's a lot that we need to keep kids protected from, but we also need to bring in joy in what we're doing. And if you do that, then you create the environment where a child is open to learning and will learn very well because they feel safe and they know that there's going to be joy in what they're doing.
0: There is just so much negativity in the world, especially nowadays. And it's so important that you instill that joy and you know, make the kids, you know, realize like, hey, like you are here for a reason. You know, you are here to, you know, do these things and help other people, because at the end of the day, that's all we got. You know, we have ourselves, help others, be kind. It's free. I always say it costs nothing to be a good person. You don't have to spend any money.
1: That's absolutely right.
0: Talk about the staff a little bit. How many teachers? Is there any sort of specialized training that goes into being a teacher at the Poughkeepsie Day School? Just go on that a little bit.
1: So all of our teachers have advanced degrees. It's actually not required in a private school, but for our school it is. So everyone's got at least one, if not two, master's degrees in their field of study. Most of us are state certified as well. Actually, everyone is certified, just some from different states, to be honest. But we also have every single teacher in the school is also trained now in the International Baccalaureate Framework, which is not a curriculum. It's just a way to document your curriculum and to point out to where the global citizenship is, to what traits are coming out in each part of the curriculum. So it's a reminder to make sure that we're fostering, you know, being a deep thinker, right? Being knowledgeable, being principled, you know, showing kindness. Like, how are we actually putting all that stuff into the curriculum? So everyone's trained in that. We are also, we believe in peace education at our schools. So we're becoming, we're building an affiliation with the Peace Education Center in Kingston. So all our teachers have started training in peace education, which is another way to look at restorative education, right? Is how we actually create a safe learning space that is hopefully, you know, aggression-free, right? So it's not just about anti-bullying. It's about creating the parameters where bullying does not happen. Mm-hmm. And to have kids reach their challenges, because we do have a very high academic standard, we're training in habits of mind. We've already completed our faculty and staff training in this, but it is about how you become a resilient person and what you do with how your body, your brain reacts to a challenge, to go through something instead of around it. We have a lot of, you know, a lot of concerns. I have a lot of concerns, I have to be honest about this, teaching for such a long time, about being in a society where we go away from being resilient, where we go away, you know, avoiding a math class because you're nervous about multiplication, avoiding a trip because, you know, your child's nervous about it. Let's find a way instead to be in an environment, when you're at an environment like Poughkeepsie Day School, where we will take you by the hand the first time, do it together, and we're going to show you, not as a requirement, we're going to just show you for you to discover for yourself that you can do this on your own with us still around you for

0: support, whether you're talking about learning Spanish, going on a trip, you know, any challenge, you know, making that game, making that shot happen in the basketball hoop, all those challenges, you can do it.
1: And that goes with you into your life, right? You learn
0: absolutely
1: these things at a young age, and you take that with you. And it's so important that you are, you know, telling these kids. And you guys teach pre-K all the way up to 18-year-olds. Is that correct?
0: PDS actually has had a very interesting story, which I can get into in a minute if you want to talk about our more recent transitions. But we started in 1934. We were started by Vassar faculty who wanted something for their kids that wasn't available. They wanted a better education for their students than what was available on the market. A progressive education that had balance, where your kids were going to be challenged and spend time outside and have access to community service and have lots of trips, but also come out of here knowing how to live, how to be in the world. In the early 70s, I believe it was about 1971, the school added a high school. We had that high school going until the closure of the school in 2020. And then restarted again, but in our transition towards being an international baccalaureate candidate school and realizing that we needed more numbers for a successful high school, we're building from the bottom up. Mm. So we're currently pre-K to grade 8, and in a couple of years, we're going to start adding one grade at a time to rebuild our high school.
1: Gotcha. This place really stands apart from other educational institutions in our area.
0: It does. And, you know, for the first couple of years, we were battling that misconception that we were still closed. Fortunately, pretty much everyone now knows that we're open again.
1: Good.
0: The school reopened in the fall of 2021. It was only closed for a year.
1: Okay.
0: But I have to be honest, the real restart is now.
1: Gotcha.
0: The real restart that helps the school move toward this mission of being a more affordable private school is now, towards being a more inclusive private school. That's happening now. Whether you're talking about a college or an independent school or a daycare center, the biggest cost to families, to tuition revenues, is coming not because of high salaries, because we all know about education and salaries, it's coming from operations cost. Mm. So when we were on a 34-acre campus, and we're spending, you know, all this money to clear snow and these enormous bills and maintenance and everything, it's very hard to run a socioeconomically diverse school. Going from 34 acres to 4 and having a beautiful building that we're just moving into on the same site, but just one of the buildings instead of both, still having access to the beautiful town hall and community center that our old building is turning into, to be able to use those PE spaces, to be able to rent the fields from the town as we need them, is the true restart the school's needed all these years. But we're very lucky, of course, to be coming over here with our families from next door. And this summer has been incredible, watching this old mansion from 1913, 25,000 square feet, turn back into a real educational hub. And it's really exciting. You know, I've got teachers, faculty, and staff outside my door doing some finishing tweaks. But it's really exciting to be here right now, this transition.
1: It's just so fantastic. And I wish you nothing but the best of luck. I know community is a very, very big part of the Poughkeepsie Day School and connecting students with the community. Do you guys work with a lot of different community organizations to help, you know, just kind of fund you along and help, you know, just go on that a little bit? Do you guys work with closely with any community organizations?
0: Absolutely. The first rule with any kind of service is to think about not filling a requirement, but how are we going to help move your mission along? Mm. So often I think about how service was in a lot of schools I've been at in the past, and also how it was when I was a kid, you know, go and quote unquote, do your hours, find somewhere, do your hours. Instead here, when we do a service project with Dutchess Outreach, for example, what do you need? They need volunteers at Lunchbox. Okay, let's see if we can take, you know, two kids from grade 7 and 8 over to work over there and help with that? Do you need some middle schoolers to go and help to tidy up the clothing pantry? Sure. We are helping you to fill, to, you know, actually check a box, but checking a box for your mission, not because I want to get it done.
1: Yeah.
0: Even our partnership with the Culinary Institute, which is not our, you know, the CIA doesn't need our help to go and clean the campus or anything like that.
1: Yeah.
0: But they do need, they actually do have an applied food studies program where the chefs in training need other people to train with, to teach the skills that they do. Because of course, right, there's the, you know, in teaching, we always say, you know, I do, we do, you do.
1: Yeah.
0: But there's a fourth one called you show, right?
1: Mm.
0: So that's the next stage. And whether you're talking about, you know, a pre-kindergartner or, you know, an older student at the CIA, they're coming here to then relay those skills and create more little mini chefs. So again, we're helping move their mission along. It's not about us fulfilling a requirement. So that's our main focus of service learning. We work with a bunch of organizations, not of course everyone every year, but it's been Hudson River Housing, like I said, Dutchess Outreach. We've worked with a number of places. You know, it's been, I can't even think, it's a very long list of organizations we work with.
1: In the next 5 to 10 years, where do you see Poughkeepsie Day School going? And I'm sure just more of the same, keep building and building. But where do you want to be in 5 to 10 years?
0: In 5 to 10 years, I have to say, now that we're in our permanent home, there's no, you know, no other physical transition happening for a long time. So in 5 to 10 years, I see enrollment growing as word spreads out about PDS being settled into a new building, PDS, you know, growing and going from success to success. So we're looking forward to our student body growing. We are going to be an international baccalaureate world school. Our first accreditation visit is for the lower school that happens next year.
1: Wow.
0: And in the next 3 years, we'll have both divisions accredited with international baccalaureate world school status. Again, keeping the traditional Poughkeepsie Day School mission statement, all our values, that's not changing, but really emphasizing it to a global standard. And then learning about how everything that we do is extrapolated around the world, which, like I said, is one of the hugest motivations for developing lifelong learners. We're already on the path to being a fully bilingual school. So
1: amazing.
0: Our wonderful Spanish teacher is here. We run a bilingual aftercare program. Like I said, Spanish lessons start in pre-kindergarten. And we're moving this year in having more environmental print around the school, more science, more bulletin boards, where everything's bilingual. And getting to that stage where by the time you're in third grade, fourth grade here, you are speaking Spanish.
1: Yeah.
0: It's not like the way they teach, you know, Spanish in most schools, unfortunately. You are actually learning the language. I see our music program strengthening even more than it already is. Poughkeepsie Day School has always had a strong music program. We have an adjunct program that I look forward to see grow. We have our jazz camp in the summer. We're proud to be the host of Stringendo over here, which is, I think, the biggest strings academy in the Hudson Valley.
1: Wow.
0: Don't quote me on that, but I believe they are. They're absolutely massive and wonderful. And of course, you know, I'd be remiss to not say just the reestablishment of our high school.
1: Mm-hmm.
0: So as enrollment grows in the lower grades and we see that demand coming back, having our own students as a feeder into a ninth grade, and of course bringing in, like the school always did, students from outside as well.
1: Fantastic. Spiro, a couple more questions because we're almost out of time. For a parent listening right now who is thinking, is Poughkeepsie Day School right for my child? What would you tell them?
0: I would say if your kid is into thinking, asking questions, that's a starting point.
1: Nice.
0: We got it from there. Because the way that we teach here, once you come in with the curiosity, I can't think of a kid that's not curious.
1: Mm.
0: You know, we all have the story of the 3-year-old, the 4-year-old asking questions all day. But if they come in here with questions, because of the way we teach, we are going to light the spark. and turn it into a lifelong passion for learning. So I, you know, I, it's hard for me to say like it's this kid, it's that kid, it's kids who are into sports or kids who are into the arts. They will become a well-rounded student here. And like I said, hopefully a lifelong learner.
1: And that's the most important thing, because you never stop.
0: Absolutely.
1: You never stop learning. I learn stuff every single day and I love learning.

0: wonderful, wonderful festival that the farm does every year, where there's music and all kinds of stuff. And linking to our service, we are going to be selling goods in aid of Duchess Outreach. 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
1: Spiro, thank you so, so much. I wish you nothing but the best of luck with everything.
0: Thank you, Trevor.
1: And keep up the great work. It's fantastic what you guys are doing over there. And again, wish you nothing but the best.
0: Thank you. You come visit us too when you're in the area, Trevor.
1: I would love to. I live in Pleasant Valley and I work in Poughkeepsie, so I'm always around. I actually might come out to that farm thing in October because I actually I interviewed the Poughkeepsie Farm Project for this show, so I know them well.
0: Oh, that's great.
1: Yep.
0: Yes. It's a wonderful event. You probably know that already.
1: Yes, there are fantastic people over there and over your way as well. So thank you again, and we'll see you next time.
0: Thank you so much, Trevor.
1: Take it easy. Bye-bye. Thank you so much again to Spiro Gorris, the head of school at Poughkeepsie Day School. I really appreciate him taking the time to give us a look at what goes on behind the scenes at the school, and more importantly, what they're doing to give students a well-rounded education and opportunities to discover what they're passionate about. If you're a parent looking for an educational environment that takes a different approach, or you just want to learn more about what Poughkeepsie Day School has to offer, head over to PoughkeepsieDay.org. Thank you for joining us, and thank you for staying in touch with the Hudson Valley. I will see you next time.
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to the work week, guys. Nothing that we're afraid of. It's the third shift. We get all the work done overnight. I'm Brett Allen. Get you some brand new country tonight. You may remember this guy. He had a big hit called Good Time. It's Nico Moon. Here's Rich Man.

old enough, you may remember back in the day when you'd go to a restaurant and they'd ask you if you wanted to sit in a smoking or non-smoking section. Now they're saying that they might end up moving to a no phones section. I'll tell you how they're going to do it. Coming up after Luke Combs, here's Rethink Some Things.

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1: Imagine a world where you didn't have to worry about some guy sitting next to you at a table talking about a business decision that has nothing to do with you, but you can hear every word they're saying. It's the third shift. That's Randy Houser with Back in the Bottle. I'm Brett Allen. And the way that they're going to do this is some restaurants are moving towards non-phone sections. Remember back in the day they had non-smoking sections? Well, now they're thinking about doing the same thing with cell phones. The idea is that people would leave their phone at the front of the restaurant, or they could, volunteer to give their phone up and get some perks. You know, maybe they get a bottle of wine or something else, a little discount. Some Chick-fil-A locations have cell phone co-op challenge where people can stash their phones in a box in exchange for free ice cream. So yeah, one day maybe we'll live in a world where there are phone-free sections in restaurants. Would you be for it? Let me know through our...
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1: CJ and I are back Monday morning, and Mondays are made for opinions. And this Monday, we want to know how you feel about kids on e-bikes. It seems super dangerous. Kids are getting hurt. They're getting ticketed. We'll get more into your opinions on Monday morning right here on the Wolf.
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$25,000. 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
1: Well, just in case you need something to keep you awake tonight, ecologists at the University of British Columbia discovered two new species of sea spiders. I don't even know what a sea spider is, but these things are creepy, man. One is just covered with parasites. The other has red eyes and a three-lipped mouth that's shaped like a triangle. Don't go.

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Monday, guys. Welcome back to work. It's the third shift. I'm Brett Allen, and I want you to win $25,000. I would love it if one of my overnighters won that big money, and you can. All you have to do is listen today or have a friend listen, gather those codes, and enter them on our app. First one's at 820.

Are you a pretty basic person, or do you love trying new things when it comes to food? Because I'm a pretty basic person. I think we've gotten a little out of control with our pizza toppings. I'll tell you why. After Zach Top, here's South of Sanity.

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1: 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Max McDowell, there's done for on the third shift. I'm Brett Allen, and yeah, I think that we've gotten a little crazy with our toppings. Of course, this being said from someone who used to think that pineapple was a little crazy on a pizza, for Hawaiian pizza. But now they're coming out with a limited edition tombstone pizza that actually has candy corn on it. It's a limited edition. They're calling the pizza nobody asked for. Frozen pizza with packets of candy corn to sprinkle on top. The kits are available online for just $1.31 each. So what do you think? Are we getting too crazy with these toppings? I mean, well, there's no reason why we should have candy corn on pizza. And this is from a guy who likes candy corn. I love candy corn. A lot of people don't like it, I know. But yeah, if you like it, you love it. And if you don't, you hate it. But I don't think it belongs on pizza for sure.
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1: Coming up on Monday, I am so excited to hear Jess give us a recap of her visit to Salem, Massachusetts over the weekend. She's actually sitting down with a psychic for a reading, and she promised us a full recap Monday morning here on The Wolf.

a lot of us overnight like to drink a lot of coffee, but Australian researchers say if you want a good night's sleep, you shouldn't be drinking coffee within 9 hours of going to bed. So 9 hours before you're going to go to bed, no coffee. I don't feel like doing math, and I really like coffee, so...

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It's Megan Maroney getting us started on New After 2. It's 6 brand new songs in a row. Good morning. I'm Brett Allen. I've got them all lined up for you. Let's keep this train on the tracks with Gavin Adcock.

If you're getting tired of reading the same stories to your kids over and over again, I got a way for you to find some new ones coming up after the latest from Carly Pierce and Riley Green. Here's If I Don't Leave, I'm Gone on The Third Shift.

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1: That's Cole Swindell with Girl Dad on the third shift. I'm Brett Allen. If you're a young parent, you know that once your kid finds a book that they love, they want to hear that one over and over and over again. And it looks to me like Cole Swindell is getting a little tired of the same books over and over. On his Instagram page, he's got a video of him and his daughter reading a book together, and he titled it, he said, "Learning a lot these days. What should we add to our reading list?" So he's looking for some new suggestions. If you've got some, you can add that in to the comment section. And if you're looking for some, there are some really, really good books in there. The Hungry, Hungry Caterpillar, The Big Red Barn by Margaret Wise Brown. There's a bunch of really good suggestions in there, and you can check them out. And again, if you've got some that aren't on the list already, make sure you add them into the comment.
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1: CJ and I are back Monday morning, and Mondays are made for opinions. 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It seems super dangerous. Kids are getting hurt. They're getting ticketed. We'll get more into your opinions on Monday morning right here on The Wolf.

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saw a Instagram story from my friend Melinda the other day that said, you know, September ended, but suicide prevention didn't. Make sure you check in on your friends. Make sure they're good to go, because sometimes it's hard for them to come to you. You go to them. See how they're doing. It's Dan and Shay with Say So.

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Be listening for those codes. 820 is our first one. Here's Kenny. Save it for a rainy day.

If you allow shoes in your house, you're probably going to want to change that policy after I tell you about this study that they did and what they found on those shoes. We'll get to that after Zach John King. Here's Get to Drinkin'.

0: 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Joe Nichols with C'est La Vie on the third shift. Good morning, guys. I'm Brett Allen. If you already allow shoes in your house, you might want to change to a no-shoes indoor policy. The University of Arizona studied 26 pairs of shoes that have been worn for 3 months. Now, pretty simple, 26, not a very big sample size, but they'd been worn in the outside world, and the results are kind of disgusting. The shoes carried between 3,600 and 8 million colony-forming units of bacteria, both on the inside and the outside of the shoes, which means if they're on the outsides of the shoes, people are wearing them in your house, there's a good chance that you're getting them on the inside of your house. E. coli and fecal bacteria was the most common organism being tracked around. So yeah, if you allow shoes in your house, you might want to change that, and definitely not on the furniture.
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That's what we do. We make time fly by. It's the third shift, and that's why we play useless trivia. Your question today, according to a survey from Good Parenting Magazine, 68% of women said they craved this food the most while they were pregnant. What is it? Let me tell you.

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According to a survey from Good Parenting Magazine, 68% of women said they craved this food the most while they were pregnant. What is it? Kelsey said chocolate. That's not it. Sarah said ice cream. Let's see. I got a guess from Katie. She said chips or pretzels. No, you're close, though. The answer I was looking for, nachos.

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Riley Green came out with his new album a couple of weeks ago called That's Just Me. And we were able to rank it. Tasteofcountry.com. Each and every song is ranked on that album. One of them broke their hearts. Check it out. Tasteofcountry.com. Here's Riley Green. And think as you drunk as we stay up all night on the third.

0: 977-973 and 105.5 The Wolf. That's Randy Houser with Back in the Bottle on the third shift. I'm Brett Allen. Hard to believe that people are already planning Halloween costumes, but I mean, it's less than a month away. We are into October and you've got just a couple of days to pick a Halloween costume. So now is the best time. Don't do what I do every year and wait until the last minute and then go, okay, I guess I'll just go as that. Because now is the time to work on that costume and really come up with some good ideas. I've actually got a list of like pop culture costumes. There's going to be some really big ones. So whether you want to get in on the trend and be the best at it or just avoid it altogether, like Dolly Parton. There's going to be a lot of people dressed like Dolly Parton. Pitbull. Everybody does Pitbull every year. Sabrina Carpenter, Michael Jackson. Spider-Man's going to be a big one this year because the movie, some of the characters from The Odyssey. I like the idea of dressing up as the Bushes from Bad Bunny's Super Bowl halftime show because that would be hilarious, especially if you got a group of friends. You could be the judges or the coaches from The Voice or the coaches from American Idol. Lots of good options out there. Start Googling now.
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1: CJ and I are back Monday morning, and Mondays are made for opinions. And this Monday, we want to know how you feel about kids on e-bikes. It seems super dangerous. Kids are getting hurt. They're getting ticketed. We'll get more into your opinions on Monday morning right here on The Wolf.

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Did you guys see the video of Luke Combs? He went on a big hunting trip and actually tagged a 6-point elk bull on a New Mexico hunt last year. He's down 30 pounds. If you haven't seen him, he looks great. Luke Combs, here's Rethink Some Things on the Third Shift.

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1: We did so much tonight on the third shift. If you're just getting up now, you missed it. But come on back tonight. We'll be here at midnight. Today we talked about restaurants moving to no phone sections, crazy pizza toppings. We talked about Halloween costumes and a bunch more. We'll do it again tonight at midnight. 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
1: Coming up on Monday, I am so excited to hear Jess give us a recap of her visit to Salem, Massachusetts over the weekend. 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

0: Wolf, along with Mid-Hudson Pump Company, Mental Health America of Dutchess County, and Rudberg-Breslow Personal Injury Law have teamed up to honor our first responders and celebrate their dedication to our communities. 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
1: Oh, say, can you see by the dawn's early light what so proudly we hailed at the twilight's last gleaming, whose broad stripes and

0: It's Scotty McCreery, his rendition of the Star Spangled Banner, our national anthem. That, of course, is our salute to America, which we do each and every weekday morning to officially start up the workday. And now we can officially kick off a Monday as we say thank you again to all of our Hudson Valley and Greater Danbury area veterans. 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We appreciate you. And to kick off a Monday, the first Monday of October, I feel like, I don't know, there's something in the air, Jess. Mm-hmm. I'm not sure if it's excitement.
1: Excitement.
0: But I feel excited for Halloween now.
1: Oh, my gosh.
0: I don't know what happened to me over the weekend.
1: I love this for you.
0: But I'm excited to go out and get a pumpkin.
1: Yeah.
0: Or seven.
1: Do some carving.
0: Yeah. And then, you know, maybe do a little spooky decorating around the house.
1: I love it.
0: Not sure what happened to me, but I am excited for the Halloween season to officially be here. I know it's started for most folks already.
1: Yeah.
0: But it's just kicking off for me.
1: It might have something to do with the spell that I cast on you to be a spooky season lover.
0: Well,
1: from Salem.
0: Okay. This could have gotten worse.
1: Yeah.
0: If you're casting spells. So you've come back as a witch.
1: I am a witch.
0: So you went to Salem, Massachusetts.
1: I did.
0: And you went and met with a psychic.
1: I did meet with a psychic.
0: Which I'm excited to hear what the psychic, or how the interaction went with said psychic.
1: It was interesting.
0: You know, we talked about it a lot last week.
1: Yeah.
0: And we'll get a recap of that coming up before 7 a.m. this morning.
1: Definitely.
0: I would love to hear. I mean, I'm glad. I was worried driving in this morning as I'm coming in through Poughkeepsie. I'm like, I hope she's in today. Like, I haven't heard anything from her all weekend. And I know that she was looking forward to the psychic thing. I'm glad the psychic didn't tell you to run far away from the show.
1: Did not.
0: Good.
1: Definitely not that. She was great, though.
0: Yeah?
1: Yeah. It was wild.
0: How come you can't look at me when you say that?
1: It was just crazy.
0: Yeah?
1: Like,
0: all right, well, I'm excited to hear about it.
1: I'm still trying to, like, process it.
0: Now, did you bring back a broom and a cauldron?
1: I didn't really. I bought, like, a little thing at the witch's house. It's a little postcard, but that was all I purchased while in Salem.
0: So you didn't bring back a book of spells?
1: I didn't do any. I didn't get full deep into it. I got a little scared.
0: Oh, yeah?
1: Yeah.
0: All right. Well, we'll see what scared Jess coming up. We do have your early morning brain stimulator on the way. A chance for you to win tickets all week to enjoy beer, whiskey, and wine.
1: Love it.
0: Which is happening in November out at Barton Orchard. So if you're interested in winning, we'll ask the question in 10 minutes here on The Wolf.

0: the Waking Up with CJ and Jess show. I'm working on the Wolf Giddy Up, and we're going to get into Miranda Lambert doing like a whole press tour right now. She's got that new Crisco album, Country and Disco.
1: Don't you mean Jessica?
0: Jessica Lambert. That was supposed to be her name.
1: Yeah, that according to her birth certificate.
0: That was it.
1: She got new music.
0: New music coming out, and she's also talking more about her beef with Kacey Musgraves and where their relationship is now. We'll get more into it in the Giddy Up coming up around 8:30 on The Wolf.

0: is the Waking Up with CJ and Jess show, 6:15 Monday morning. We are ready to give you your first chance to win. Mm-hmm. The early riser gets the first chance, and 6:15 is early enough for all of us.
1: It is early.
0: And if you're interested, we got a great prize up for grabs.
1: We have a pair of tickets for you for Beer, Whiskey, and Wine. It's a festival over at Barton Orchards coming up November 7th.
0: That is a Saturday where you can sip, savor, and discover your new favorites.
1: Love it.
0: You know, you try one, you like it, you make note of it, and maybe you buy more.
1: It happened to me at one of the festivals. I tried 9-pin cider for the first time.
0: Right.
1: And it has been a staple in my life ever since.
0: I feel like that's what these events are all about.
1: Exactly.
0: It's going to be a gorgeous Saturday in November. If you'd like to go for free, here's the question that gets you in the gates. People who live in Alaska do this more than anyone in any other state. Now, your first clue is moving.
1: Right.
0: The answer is moving.
1: Moving. Has to do with
0: moving.
1: Moving.
0: Yeah, the answer is not moving, but it's got to do with moving.
1: Yes, yes, yes.
0: So think about it. And I think being where Alaska's located and what happens in Alaska or what's lacking in Alaska,
1: yes,
0: has a lot to do with why I think more people do this, the answer we're looking for, than anyone in any other state.
1: It's a very good hint. You just got to think about the logistics of it.
0: Sorry to confuse you so early on a Monday, but if you do have a guess, simply call us. Let us know what you're thinking at 845-454-9770. If you want to text in your guess through the Wolf Country app, you can do that as well.
1: Okay.
0: All right. So dial us up now. Text in. We'll get some of your guesses coming up about 10 minutes here on The Wolf.
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2: Sunny today with a high of 67. Clear tonight with a low 41. Then mostly sunny on Tuesday with a high around 62. 49 right now in Kingston, 50 in Brookfield. 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

0: waking up with CJ and Jess show. It's a Monday morning, and you've probably got activities planned for the rest of the entire week into the weekend. I just hope that Thursday you're able to join us on the second stop of the Coffee and Country Tour.
1: We're heading out to Mahopac.
0: Yes, Flory's Convenience and Deli right off of the Taconic there. Bryan Pond Road will be out there this Thursday doing the show live from 6 a.m. to 10 a.m. Thanks to Kevin McCurdy's. Stop by and say hi with the Wolves.

0: All in.
1: It's the Waking Up with CJ and Jess show. Monday morning, getting you thinking and winning with your early morning brain stimulator up for grabs this morning. We've got an awesome prize for you. A pair of tickets to Beer, Whiskey, and Wine Festival. It's going to be at Barton Orchards coming up November 7th. Yeah. Nice outdoor sipping, enjoying yourself. It's always a good time.
2: I feel like the weather will be a little crisp and the libations will warm you up a little bit.
1: Oh, I love it. You can go for free. You just have to answer this question correctly. People who live in Alaska do this more than anyone in any other state. What are we talking about? The first hint we're giving you is moving.
2: Right, and I feel like because Alaska's Alaska, this, and you know, there are parts of it where technology...
1: Parts
2: of it where technology isn't quite like what it is here.
1: Very good hint.
2: The world is a big...

0: Snowmobiling.
1: Oh, that's a great guess.
2: Great guess.
3: It's not snowmobiling.
2: No.
3: But I do feel like the majority of people that do this, it's good exercise.
0: Oh, cross-country skiing.
3: Oh, man, no. Good guess. Try us back, Joe. Now, just so we're clear.
2: Yes.
3: The answer's got nothing to do with snow or ice.
2: Nothing like that.
3: Right?
2: Good morning, The Wolf. Who's this?
4: Hi, my name is Sophia. I'm calling from Newburgh area. I'm headed into work.
2: Sophia, do you have a guess for the early morning brain stimulator?
4: I do. I think that a lot of people in Alaska would have to walk to work, I think.
3: You got it,
2: Sophia!
3: Well done! Congratulations!
4: Thank you.
3: Was that just a guess, or did you kind of do a little adding and subtracting in your brain this early Monday?
4: Yeah, a little bit. I mean, when you said moving and Alaska,
3: right?
4: It made some sense.
3: Good. Very good.
2: I like that.
3: I'm glad that my clues did not confuse everyone, and thankfully, Sophia called us and got the question right this morning. You're now going to be our guest at Beer, Whiskey, and Wine, happening at Barton Orchards, coming up on Saturday, November 7th, okay?
4: Okay, sounds great.
3: All right,
4: thank you.
3: You got it. Hang on a second. We'll get you all set up with your tickets, okay?
4: Okay, perfect.
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0: Waking Up with CJ and Jess show Monday morning. And I know that I think everyone has seen all these like e-bikes on the roads.
1: Yes.
0: On the actual roads, not even on the side of the street, middle of the road.
1: I feel like it has become a very popular form of transportation for folks that don't, you know, either want to buy a car,
0: mm-hmm.
1: can't afford a car.
0: Right.
1: Or you're not old enough to drive a car.
0: And you're taking these e-bikes because you're like, oh, this is a cool bike. I don't know if you've seen the story, but it popped up on my TikTok and I was like enamored with this. It was body cam footage from a cop pulling over an 11-year-old kid in Florida.
1: Okay.
0: Who had an e-bike and was going 50 miles an hour on the e-bike on the road.
1: Wow.
0: I believe he didn't have a helmet on. And when she pulled him over, she was like, you could hear it in her voice, like the disbelief of it all. Like, you know how fast you were going? And
1: right.
0: She, how old are you? He's like 11. She's like, 50 miles an hour, 11 years old on a busy road. You could have gotten seriously injured. They ended up ticketing him and fingerprinting him at the scene. They towed the e-bike. They called his dad, and his dad was upset with the cop for pulling him over.
1: What?
0: The dad was giving the cop a hard time, like, are you kidding? You're giving him a ticket for riding a bike? And she's like, it's not just a bike.
1: Yeah.
0: This is a vehicle that's going 50 miles an hour.
1: I feel like because we here at the Wolves try to keep our eyes on what's going on in and around the Hudson Valley and the greater Danbury area, I feel like every week I see a story about someone getting seriously injured in an accident on one of these things.
0: And it's not just kids, it's adults too. Like,
1: yeah.
0: Just riding them around like they're regular bikes when they're really these high power vehicles. I swear, after I saw that TikTok of that kid getting pulled over, I was walking my dog in my neighborhood and there were two kids. One was on an e-bike, one was walking a regular bike home. The kid on the e-bike, no helmet, zoomed up, like was flying towards his friend, stuck his hand out and slapped the back of his friend's neck.
1: Oh man.
0: Like, you know, when like kids do that.
1: Yeah.
0: I heard the slap from down the street. The kid on the e-bike turned around and then I caught up to like where they were. And he was like, I didn't realize how fast I was going and how hard I hit you. He apologized.
1: All right.
0: And I said to him, I was like, I heard that. I heard the slap down the road, guys. Just that, like, but they're doing things like that on busy streets, which could end up in a horrible situation.
1: I feel like any sort of vehicle that has power, like an e-bike,
0: mm-hmm.
1: or even those like scooters.
0: Yeah.
1: Like I see those all over the place too. I just feel like there's the problems have become more frequent.
0: They really have. And you know, Mondays, we like to say here on The Wolf are made for opinions. And I want to know, in your opinion, how do you feel about these e-bikes? And should people, more specifically kids, should they have to get a license or some kind of training to get an e-bike? What do you think? You can text us through the Wolf Country app. You can also call us right now at 845-454-9770.
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1: 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An investigation is underway after a woman was found dead in the town of Wallkill. Police tape surrounded the house near Stony Ford Road and Scotchtown Avenue where the 45-year-old woman was discovered on Thursday. Cops say there's no indication that the woman's death was caused by someone else, but more information isn't known at this time. A man is charged with public lewdness after allegedly exposing himself in New Paltz. New Paltz police say a 48-year-old Gardner resident was riding a bike last weekend in Plattekill Municipal Lot when he exposed himself to a SUNY New Paltz student. The victim provided a description of the man, and cops say two other females pointed him out, saying he was following them and trying to expose himself to them. And what happens when Barstool Sports' Dave Portnoy gives your pizzeria an 8.2 review? You run out of dough. Literally. That's what happened to Momo's Pizza Shop in Fishkill right after their pizza review, their one-bite pizza review from Dave went, like, viral last week.
2: Okay, so that's the one out of the area that went viral?
1: That was the one that got the highest score.
2: Okay.
1: And then over the weekend, I don't know if you were on Facebook or not, if you follow Momo's Pizza, they're out in Fishkill. They just opened up in August. But they kept posting that they're out of dough. They were only doing pies, no slices. They were sold out for the day.
2: Yeah, I feel like that's, that's a good thing for them.
1: And then I believe Hudson and Packard also had a big weekend where they were selling out of their pizzas as well.
2: Good.
1: But everyone, like, we post these stories on our social media accounts and in the comments, people are like, who's Dave? What's Dave Portnoy? And, like, I understand, you know, may not, like, know who he is and, like, that's fine, but the thing with the pizza review is that he goes to all these small local businesses, and if they get a good review, they blow up. And it's like, he supports local business. I mean, he's so popular on social media that that's where it comes from.
2: Right.
1: But he's doing something good. So I don't understand why people would complain about it, is my thing.
2: Because he's polarizing, and he has an opinion.
1: Yeah.
2: Like, and I feel like there's always someone or some group of people that have a problem one way or the other. At the end of the day, good for Momo's Pizza.
1: Momo's Pizza, 8.2 on the one bite review. Giants won, Jets and Bills lost, Rangers won, Cowboys won. Yankees play Tampa Bay tonight. You can get more on these stories through the Wolf Country app.
2: 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Let's grab a traffic update.
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4: 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Pretty good trip on the thruway. No construction delays. New Paltz getting up to Kingston. Mid-Hudson Bridge moving. Arterial Roadway 9 and 9W both in good shape. Fishkill, you're moving onto 52. No problems onto 84. Good trip Middletown as well, 84 and 17. Westbound 84, quick tap through Sandy Hook. Moving through Danbury, building on 684. Mid-Hudson Valley Federal Credit Union believes progress starts with a step and momentum comes from what happens next. Since 1963, they've been proudly serving nearly 95,000 members through 14 locations. I'm Tom Colangelo on The Wolf.
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1: Sunny today with a high of 67. Clear tonight with a low of 41. Then mostly sunny on Tuesday with a high around 62. 52 right now in Middletown. 50 in Patterson. 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

0: waking up with CJ and Jess show Monday morning, and Mondays are made for opinions, and we want to know, in your opinion, how do you feel about these e-bikes? Should there be like licenses to use the e-bikes, special safety training classes? Should there be something?
1: Right. And can police, like, if someone is, you know, driving erratically on one of those things, like, you know, from the road to the sidewalk, like, can they pull them over?
0: I mean, there is that video going viral of the cop pulling over an 11-year-old in Florida and ticketing him, fingerprinting him, and then taking his bike.
1: 845-454-9770. Good morning. Who's this?
2: Michael, I'm calling about e-bike scooter things that you're talking about.
0: What do you think, Mike?
2: First off, they're a menace. I drive for a living. They're a menace on the road.
1: Menace?
2: They don't have insurance. They don't have registration. They don't have inspection. And they don't even have an age limit. These people, kids, adults, men, women, sidewalks, road, busy streets. They're just everywhere.
1: Right. And it feels like Mike's had a couple of instances. And that's my problem with them. I understand there's a place for them, and I do see people riding them responsibly.
0: Right.
1: But when you're driving on the arterial and there's someone that comes out from one of those side streets and then's driving in the road and then decides because the light's red, they're going to go to the sidewalk and then use the crosswalk. Like, it just becomes dangerous.
0: It's so dangerous. Trish on Facebook checked in. She said, I had an experience this past summer with young children on Route 9 near the intersection of 9 and 90. Three of them, two on bikes, about ages 11 or 12, riding between lanes, cutting people off, almost caused an accident and had the nerve to curse at licensed drivers trying to warn them that it's not safe. And she says, unfortunately, it's going to take a serious accident or a few serious accidents to enforce any rules or regulations.
1: Right. And I feel like I know that there are some areas in the Hudson Valley, and I'm unsure about the greater Danbury area, but I do think there are some laws and some rules in place when it comes to these things.
0: Adam says there are three classes of e-bikes. There are e-scooters and e-motorcycles, where Cindy chimed in that the e-motorcycles are what are really the issue here.
1: Okay.
0: And I guess that's the same thing, though. Are they licensed? Like, are they allowed to be on the road, the e-motorcycles?
1: And I know, like Mike had mentioned, insurance. If you wind up having an accident with one of these, there's no insurance involved except the insurance you have.
0: Of the driver.
1: And unfortunately, that can cause some issues.
0: They got to lock this up a little bit.
1: 845-454-9770. And as far as they go, do you see them where you live? And if you do, is it a problem?
0: Is it dangerous?
1: Where do you live and where are you seeing the problem? Because I know we've heard Route 9, Route 9D, the arterial for me, and some of the side roads that connect some of the major roads in and around the city of Poughkeepsie. I see it all the time, and I always think to myself, this is going to turn into a tragedy.
0: Head on a swivel.
1: Yeah, phones are open. 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
0: Sunny today with a high near 67, then clear tonight with a low near 41, and mostly sunny on Tuesday with a high around 62. 49 right now in Poughkeepsie, 50 in Pauling. 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

0: waking up with CJ and Jess show, 729 Monday morning after a nice weekend. I hope everyone had a fantastic weekend. Mm-hmm. If you were listening to the show last week, we learned that one of our favorite people in the world, Jess, was going to Salem, Massachusetts for a nice visit to get her officially started during spooky season.
1: It's Haunted Happenings in Salem.
0: Right.
1: First weekend. Nuts.
0: Now, you heading into the weekend had revealed on the air that you had made an appointment to sit down with a psychic.
1: Yes.
0: To see maybe what the psychic can help you with.
1: Mm-hmm.
0: Navigating the future, what's going on in the love life, so on and so forth.
1: Right.
0: Now, I warned you that I, just because the way you explained and described the psychic, how she was with other people, that I was afraid that you're going to come back in tears.
1: Uh-huh.
0: So you went...
1: I went.
0: And you sat with the psychic. What happened?
1: All right. So let me set the scene for you. Friday after work here, left, went up to Salem. We didn't stay in Salem. We stayed in Boston because it was super packed and busy. We get to our hotel. We're hanging out. I open my email. I got an email from the store. They rescheduled my appointment.
0: Okay.
1: But they didn't reschedule it for a new date. They rescheduled it with a new psychic.
0: So the person you booked with was not available.
1: No longer available.
0: Okay.
1: So all night I'm thinking she got some kind of vibe that this is so bad. I got to send her to somebody else.
0: Yep.
1: Pit in my stomach the rest of the 24 hours.
0: Right.
1: Okay.
0: I feel like when you go to these things,
1: yeah,
0: they don't necessarily give you like awful news.
1: They don't, but they, you know, they try to help you navigate what you're going through.
0: All right, so you've been rescheduled. You got the boot from one to the other.
1: Angel kicked me out. I got Willow. Willow Rain was the girl who did my reading. And we sat down. She's very nice. Her partner's from upstate New York, so we had a little nice back and forth. We shuffled the cards. Well, she shuffled the cards, and I picked 9 cards.
0: Okay, so this was a tarot reading.
1: It was a tarot reading. And it was there. She was going to break it all down. But before she even flipped the cards, before I even gave her any information about myself, she said something so profound and accurate that it like shook me to the core. I had to take off my sweatshirt.
0: Okay.
1: I recorded it. We can't play it because there's a lot of cursing from both parties in this reading.
0: Yeah.
1: But she's like, I said, I need to take my sweatshirt off. I'm sweating right now. She's like, I'm so sorry. I just did that to you.
0: Okay.
1: But like, it's a little personal, so I don't want to like say what it is. I'll tell you off the air.
0: Right.
1: Like, you'll understand it. But she gave me my rundown of my 3 months now. The center was everything going on in my world.
0: Uh-huh.
1: And then the next 3 months. So like in the spring.
0: Okay.
1: And she said that I need to let things grow. And like, there was a lot of gardening aspects of this.
0: Like water the plants,
1: let it grow, have patience. She called out my anxiety right away. She's like, wow, you have a lot of anxiety going on in your mind. I said, thanks, Willow.
0: Yeah.
1: And she's like, I'm just letting you know that you're too hard on yourself and you need to do a lot of inner work, like inner work with your inner child, which was like a lot for me. But she was very nice about it. And we did the love reading. And I asked about a specific person who I think ghosted me.
0: Right.
1: And so she flipped. We did 5 cards. And anxiety and deceit came up on the left and the right. And she said, this was meant to be short-lived. It's nothing about you. There was something with that person going on.
0: Okay, good. I mean, at least there's an answer.
1: And then I asked about another person.
0: Right.
1: Picked another 5 cards. Anxiety and deceit showed up in the same spot, but reversed. So she's like, this is good.
0: Okay.
1: Outside the box, just have fun. She said, don't take anything too seriously, but June, July next year is when you should start

0: My father-in-law, Frank, is a firefighter. 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
4: 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Mm-hmm. Hello Kitty was actually created in Japan, but she's British.
6: What?
4: Because when Hello Kitty was created in the 1960s, British

0: culture was trendy in Japan.
1: So Hello Kitty, British.
0: British, created in Japan, but got a little UK.
1: Interesting.
0: Just thought you might like to know. And again, yeah, you do.
2: And that was CJ's Useless Fact of the Day.
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0: is the Waking Up with CJ and Jess show. Excited to be back on a Monday, ready to play the 5 at 7:45 for a $700 jackpot. Woo. Thanks to Kingston Fine Jewelry, we have our contestant for today. Who's this?
1: This is Kelly from Poughkeepsie.
0: Hi, Kelly in Poughkeepsie. You ready to win some money?
1: I hope so.
0: All right. Have you heard us play the 5 at 7:45 before?
1: Every morning.
0: All right, good. Well, thank you. So first thing you need to do before we ask you any questions is you have to pick who you'd like to play against today.
1: Jess.
0: Gonna play against Jess.
2: I'm outie.
0: Which means Jess will exit the studio. Kelly, I've got 5 pop culture questions in front of me. I'm gonna ask you all 5 of them. For every one you get right, you get a point. The objective here is to beat Jess. You get more right than her, you win the cash money, all right?
1: Got it.
0: Couple of rules. I'll give you 5 seconds to answer. Please, we do this on the honor system, so don't use Google or to look up your answer. And if you do wind up tying Jess at the end, you still win the money.
1: Okay.
0: All right, here we go. Question number 1. What Shoeless Nation country star says he rents out an entire stadium for a week for tour rehearsals?
1: Kenny Chesney.
0: Question 2. Taylor and Travis's wedding is long gone and done, but people are still saying a huge A-lister was in attendance that nobody talked about. Who are we talking about?
1: Tom Cruise.
0: Okay, question 3. Charlie Sheen is returning to TV in a new series called Happy Jack. He'll be joined by his famous dad. What's his first name?
1: Oh, geez. Hold on.
0: 3. 2. 1. Got to move on to question 4. Question 4. 44 years ago, the TV show Cheers premiered. What network was it on?
1: NBC.
0: And question 5. Actor Barry Williams turned 72 last week. He played who on the Brady Bunch?
1: Greg.
0: All right, Kelly, there it is, the 5 at 7:45. I'm going to give Jess the wave to come on back in. And as Jess makes her way back into the studio, Kelly, how do you think you did?
1: I think I got 2.
0: Actually, you got 3. Ooh. Out of the 5 questions right. All
2: go
0: right,
2: Kelly.
0: Three out of 5. Just so you know, 3 out of 5 would have won last week.
2: And what up?
0: So let's see how Jess does. She's back in here. You ready, Jess?
2: Let's try it.
0: All right, question number 1. What Shoeless Nation country star says he rents out an entire stadium for a week for tour rehearsals?
2: Is that Kenny Chesney?
0: Kenny Chesney is correct. You both got that one right.
2: Okay.
0: Question number 2. Taylor and Travis's wedding is long gone and done, but people are still saying an A-lister was in attendance that nobody talked about. Who are we talking about?
2: Is it Leonardo DiCaprio?
0: DiCaprio is correct. Kelly went with Tom Cruise, which...
2: Which another big conversation,
0: yes,
2: about him being there.
0: Right, but I feel like the Leonardo DiCaprio one was the one that was the headline,
2: yes,
0: that I was referring to from last week. All right, so Jess has 2. This could be for the tie. Question 3. Charlie Sheen is returning to TV in a new series called Happy Jack.
2: Mm-hmm.
0: He'll be joined by his famous dad. What's his first name?
2: Martin?
0: Martin is correct for the tie. Martin Sheen, the show Happy Jack will be on AMC.
2: Okay.
0: So you guys are now tied. Kelly, how you feeling going into the 4th question?
1: I don't know. I remembered Martin's name about 2 seconds after.
0: Oh, I'm sorry. All right, so here we go. Question 4. This could be for the win. 44 years ago, the TV show Cheers premiered. What network was it on?
2: NBC?
0: NBC is correct!
2: Oh. That was a guess.
0: Oh, wow.
2: I said I got 3 choices here.
0: Yeah. NBC was correct. You both got that one right, but unfortunately, Kelly, that means Jess wins and you don't win the jackpot.
1: All right, thank you.
0: Well, listen, thank you for playing. You were a great contestant. And remember, because you played, we're going to add $10 to the jackpot. Someone will have a chance to win $710 tomorrow. And you can play again in 30 days, okay?
1: All right, fantastic.
0: All right, Kelly, have a great day. There was 1 question left.
2: Mm-hmm.
0: Actor Barry Williams turned 72 last week.
2: Mm-hmm.
0: He played who on the Brady Bunch?
2: Greg?
0: Greg is correct. Five for five. Wow.
2: Whoa.
0: You both got that one right. Kelly got it right, too.
2: Okay, cool.
0: So there it is, 5 at 7:45. We will reset. Join us tomorrow morning right around 7:45 to win $710. Thanks to Kingston Fine Jewelry on Boyce's Lane in Kingston. 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
2: 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The City of Beacon Police Department is explaining why it didn't press charges in connection with a mooning incident over the summer. The police chief says the dispute that happened outside the county building on August 28th was between three people known to the department. All three were cursing and causing alarm as one woman involved caused a disturbance inside the county building. One man admitted to having a few beers and another man allegedly exposed his buttocks at the other. I can't say buttocks without giggling. Sorry, I'm 12.
0: It's okay. I mean, listen, this is a serious issue. You know, mooning is mooning.
2: Police say when feasible and safe, officers try to employ de-escalation techniques rather than immediate arrest for low-level offense and people in crisis.
0: Right. So basically, pull up your pants.
2: Please.
0: And stop.
2: Stop acting like a 12-year-old. Right. Mooning is a 12-year-old type thing. A surprise shutdown of what had been a growing New York-based cookie company, cookie chain Chip City, shut down all of its stores in New York, New Jersey, and Texas this week. And the company confirmed its shutdown with a statement on Friday, blaming significant macroeconomic headwinds. Former customers translated that as pricey cookies in the 2026 economy. Chip City was founded in Queens, and its reputation and expansion was helped in a large part by social media. And if you're looking to pre-order Apple's first foldable iPhone, beware of scams. Reports say that fake pre-order pages for the iPhone Duo were discovered. The site resembles an Apple page and shows off a tab that offers a $500 voucher. However, the page actually uses a tool that can break into vulnerable iPhones, which could then steal sensitive data. Pre-orders for the iPhone Duo model don't start until October 16th, and it's set to drop a week later. And if you think that Apple is going to give you a $500 voucher,
0: yeah,
2: you have another thing coming.
0: Yep.
2: The Giants won, Jets and Bills lost, Rangers won, and the Yankees play Tampa Bay tonight. You can get more on these stories through the Wolf Country app.
0: All right, Jess, thank you. Let's grab a traffic update.
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13: 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CJ, Jess, inbound Mid-Hudson Bridge, quick tap. Westbound, not too bad. A little bit of company off the arterial roadway, though, into the Route 9 ramps. Thruway looks good. 84 heading out to Middletown with no major problems. Pretty good ride onto 17. 52 moving through Fishkill. Taconic looks good. Westbound 84, a little bit of company through Sandy Hook. Accident Route 6 out by the exit 8 ramps in Danbury, and an accident Main and North Streets in Danbury. 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
2: Sunny today with a high of 67. Clear tonight with a low of 41. Then mostly sunny on Tuesday with a high around 62. 53 right now in Wappingers Falls. 53 in Brewster. 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I have to say hi to my goddaughter and her bus driver, Amanda.
0: Okay.
2: She's like, we listen to you every day on the bus. I'm like, what's your bus driver's name?
0: Right.
2: We got to give him a shout out.
0: Hi.
2: And she just told me yesterday, the school year's been in full swing, Gigi. Come on. We got your chance to win $25,000 with the $25,000 cash grab coming up at 8:20.

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0: waking up with CJ and Jess show. And over the weekend, I made the conscious decision that if I happen to come across a free pile of cash, like the $25,000 cash grab, the first thing I'm doing is buying a snowmobile.
1: Ooh, a good purchase.
0: That would be the first thing I did. And then, you know, the snowmobile, then you get a trailer.
1: Yeah.
0: Then maybe you buy another snowmobile for someone else in your life. And then you go riding in the winter.
1: Yeah. And then maybe you go get a rental house, purchase one, rent it out.
0: Dreams come true with the $25,000 cash grab. And you will have an opportunity to win cash money in just about 15 minutes. So we'll have the first code for you at 8:20. Grab that money.
1: Ooh.
0: All right, good luck from the Wolf.

0: and Mondays are made for opinions. We were getting into a conversation about the e-bike craze right now.
1: Yeah.
0: And everyone's, I feel like everyone, kids, adults, are all riding them. Some people need, I feel like, more experience or some sort of safety course when it comes to riding these e-bikes.
1: And depending on where you live, it's more of a problem in some areas than others. Mm-hmm. And I think a lot of folks that have been calling in and texting in, it's got everything to do with safety.
0: Yes.
1: And if you, you know, we had Mike who called earlier saying, you know, they're a nuisance because they're not licensed, there's no registration, and most importantly, there's no insurance. So if something bad happens, and it's inevitable, it will.
0: It already has.
1: Yeah, there's no way to recoup. Like, if someone slams into your car and they're riding one of these things, your insurance is the insurance that's going to wind up paying for the damages.
0: And it just doesn't seem fair, I guess.
1: Yeah. Yeah. If you have a second, you can call us at 845-454-9770.
0: Paul in Wappinger says that if you're driving an e-bike, you need to follow the same rules that pedal bikes have to. Start fining the parents of the kids that are riding recklessly. It will slow down.
1: Yeah, I think it's not a bad idea.
0: I mean, someone's got to be responsible for this.
1: Who's this?
2: Hey, good morning, CJ. This is Marcus in Beacon.
1: Marcus in Beacon. Beacon's got an issue with these bikes, doesn't it?
2: Oh, yeah. I mean, there's people just flying up and down residential streets with them, especially by, like, the schools and the parks. It's a big problem. You know, kids out there playing, a lot of cars. And like the other guy that just called said, there's no insurance, there's no registration, no safety inspection. It's something bad is going to happen, unfortunately.
1: I feel like bad stuff has already happened. I just feel like it's going to take some sort of massive tragedy.
0: Unfortunately.
1: I guess, I don't want to say it's law enforcement's fault or county representatives,
0: right,
1: but I feel like they need to get their finger on the pulse of this and try to turn it before it happens.
2: Yeah, I agree, but I also think that technology, unfortunately, is just moving faster than our laws can catch up.
1: Yeah.
2: And I think that's going to be a big issue.
1: Yeah, good point, because you know what? It's there's a lot of, you can't just say, okay, the law's on the books. It's got to pass like hurdle after hurdle after hurdle.
2: Yep. Yep.
1: Yeah, too much red tape involved.
0: Definitely.
1: And I feel like, you know, the last thing we want is loss of life.
0: Mm-hmm.
1: And these things go fast enough where that can happen.
0: I think that's why I'm personally so scared of them. It's like they're sharing the road with us. They're going so fast. They're bobbing and weaving outside of traffic. You never, like, it's just so scary.
1: And I understand there's, you know, people that drive that are licensed drivers in insured vehicles that drive like idiots too.
0: Awful drivers.
1: Not everyone that's riding these e-bikes is doing what we're talking about. Mm-hmm. But if I'm driving on the arterial in Poughkeepsie and someone comes on one of those bikes off a side street, comes into three lanes of traffic and is weaving in and out and then goes up onto the sidewalk, like, that to me is just so dangerous.
0: It's a disaster waiting to happen.
1: And the last thing I want is to be involved in, you know, in an accident like that.
0: Buck Killer texted us and said, so if somebody's riding an e-bike, the same speed and same style as a regular bike, what's the problem? Are you going to make people with regular bikes get licenses now and insurances too?
1: Yeah, I just don't feel like the regular bikes go as fast. Like when
0: when
1: you stop pedaling, you slow down.
0: Right.
1: On these things, you it's like a motorcycle.
0: And I know, I think in New York State, I think they can only go 30 miles per hour. But then you have those e-motorcycles, which I think go faster.
1: Yeah.
0: It's just there needs to be some sort of regulation here.
1: Phone lines are open, 845-454-9770. You can text us through the Wolf Country app. And, you know, when it comes to saving money, on Mondays, we like to talk about our restaurant of the week.
0: Mm-hmm.
1: And this week, we're doing something special. We're kicking off Big Local Deals Day.
0: I love it.
1: Now, here's where you can purchase some of the gift cards from some of our past restaurants for only $15.
0: Ooh.
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0: Wow.
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0: Sunny today with a high of 67, then clear tonight with a low near 41, and mostly sunny on Tuesday with a high around 62. 56 right now in Newburgh, 54 in Sherman. 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
0: That too.
1: Could do it, right?
0: Yeah.
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0: second on the Wolf Giddy Up, we're going to get into Miranda Lambert and her and Kacey Musgraves squashing their beef.
1: All right, so no longer at odds with each other.
0: No longer at odds with each other. They've matured. They've grown up. We'll get more into it, though, in the Giddy Up coming up after Jason Aldean on the Wolf.

0: waking up with CJ and Jess show, heading down to Nashville for some hot news with your Wolf Giddy Up. Miranda Lambert and Casey Musgraves have officially squashed their beef. They reunited earlier this year on their first ever duet. It was a song called Horses and Divorces. But Miranda was just asked about it in a recent interview, and she said, quote, "Does it matter anyway? What was it even about? It was some dumb girl drama we don't even remember." And then she went on to say how it's best to let old drama go whiskey under the bridge, which also happens to be a lyric from their duet. So instead of water under the bridge, whiskey under the bridge. And Miranda summed it up well when she said, "I don't have the energy anymore to be so grudgy." Like holding grudges and stuff.
1: It's funny how that changes as we get older.
0: I believe in that same interview, she talked about throwing a drink in the lead singer of Nickelback's face.
1: Really?
0: I got to get more. Maybe that'll be in the Giddy Up for tomorrow.
1: Okay, I'm looking forward to
0: that one. There's a lot of drama there.
1: That's Chad something, right?
0: Yes, Chad. Kroger?
1: Yeah,
0: Kroger?
1: Like yeah.
0: John Party had to cancel two stops on his Gambling Man tour this past weekend after getting sick. He was in Georgia and Mississippi. They're both postponed, and he said in a video he was able to get through his last concert on Thursday, but was only squeaking by. And he said he wants to be 100% before returning to the stage and didn't want to perform while struggling.
1: Okay.
0: He's been going through it recently, getting sick a lot. I know he had the divorce earlier this summer, so just good vibes to John Party. And Dolly Parton's classic hit, Jolene, has officially surpassed 1 billion streams on Spotify, making it the 20th country song ever to reach that milestone. And Jolene was released in 1973, which means it's now the oldest country song to join Spotify's billion stream club.

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0: is the Waking Up with CJ and Jess show at 8:45, coming up just after 9:20 to be exact. We'll have the second code in the $25,000 cash grab.
1: Lots of money up for grabs.
0: Right, so make sure you stick around for that. And if you were in and around Dutchess County over the weekend, it looks like health officials are trying to locate the people who brought a raccoon into a Dutchess County animal hospital that tested positive for rabies.
1: Oh, no.
0: Now, according to the Dutchess County Department of Health, they're asking for our help, the public, in locating two individuals after they brought a raccoon into the Rhinebeck Animal Hospital, and the raccoon wound up testing positive.
1: That is not good.
0: Yeah, I guess the animal hospital received this raccoon last week. The problem is the individuals who dropped off the raccoon did not provide their contact information to hospital employees and didn't provide details about exactly where they got the raccoon from.
1: Just pick it up and bring it in?
0: Yeah. So the health officials are concerned because anybody who may have come in contact with the animal could potentially have been exposed to rabies.
1: Which is really dangerous if you're not on top of it.
0: Yeah, like, it not only, it's fatal.
1: It's deadly.
0: Like, you need to know if you have it or not. And you have, you know, there's only a certain window of time that you can successfully be treated for it.
1: Mm-hmm.
0: So the Dutchess County Department of Health is asking the two people who brought the raccoon into the Rhinebeck Animal Hospital on Montgomery Street in Rhinebeck, or if you know someone who may have done this, to contact the health department as soon as possible.
1: If they mention to you that they brought a raccoon in to the vet,
0: yeah,
1: tell them they need to get checked out.
0: Yeah, so if you or anyone you know had direct contact with a raccoon or other wild animal that was behaving unusually in the Rhinebeck area over the last week or so, please, it can't hurt to get in touch with the health department, the Dutchess County Health Department, to see if and make sure you're okay.
1: I don't know how I got onto it, but a couple months ago, I was on like rabies talk on TikTok. I saw so many stories about rabies, and there were people that were exposed to it. They had to go through a series of shots.
0: Yeah.
1: And it looked, it was a lot.
0: Yeah. It's not something you wish on anyone.
1: No.
0: But unfortunately, you know, it's dangerous and you need to be treated. So for details and a little more on what was discovered in Rhinebeck, check out the Wolf Country app today. And again, get in touch with the health department if you had any contact with a raccoon.
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0: Looking for some fun? 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
10: 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The City of Beacon Police Department is explaining why it didn't press charges in connection with a mooning incident over the summer. The police chief says the dispute that happened outside the county building back on August 28th was between three people known to the department. All three people were cursing and causing alarm as one woman involved caused a disturbance inside the county building.

0: building. One man admitted to having a few beers, and another man allegedly exposed his butt at another. Police say when feasible and safe, officers try to employ de-escalation techniques rather than immediate arrest for low-level offenses and people in crisis. A surprise shutdown of what had been a growing New York City-based cookie company is closed. The cookie chain Chip City. It's a tongue twister if you say Chip City too fast.
1: Right.
0: I have to slow myself down. They shut all their stores in New York, New Jersey, and Texas this week and did so without saying a word. Hundreds of its former cookie makers are out of work, and the company confirmed its shutdown in a statement on Friday, blaming significant macroeconomic headwinds. Former customers translated that as pricey cookies in the 2026 economy. Chip City was founded in Queens and its reputation expanded. That was helped all by a large part in social media. They had really big cookies and they would ship them all across the U.S. But
2: yeah, I hate seeing that happen. But you know what? Cookies are, it's a tough business, those cookies.
0: The cookie has crumbled.
2: Yikes.
0: If you're looking to pre-order Apple's first foldable iPhone, beware of scams. Reports say that a fake pre-order page for an iPhone Duo was discovered. The site resembles an Apple page and shows it off a tab that offers a $500 voucher. However, the page actually uses that tool that can break into vulnerable iPhones, which could then steal sensitive data. And pre-orders for the iPhone Duo model don't start until October 16th, and then it's set to drop a week later. The Giants won, Jets and Bills lost, Rangers won, and Yankees play Tampa Bay later on tonight. You can get more on these stories through the Wolf Country app.
2: 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One last traffic update.
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4: We're sponsored by Duncan, CJ, Jess, wrapping up in a fairly good shape. A little bit slow inbound mid-Hudson Bridge. Still some delays outbound if you're coming off the arterial roadway to the Route 9 ramps. Otherwise, 4455 looking good. Throughways okay. Watch for midday roadwork southbound towards Harriman Woodbury after 9:30 this morning. 8417 at the moment okay out to Middletown. No problems with Beacon, Fishkill. Westbound 84 still jammed very heavy out of Newtown thanks to an earlier accident by exit 8 in Danbury. 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
0: Sunny today with a high of 67 and clear tonight with a low near 41 and mostly sunny on Tuesday with a high around 62. 54 right now in Saugerties, 58 in Danbury. 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

0: waking up with CJ and Jess show at 9:06. If you would like to enjoy something that is a Halloween experience, I think everyone should enjoy at least once or twice a season. Peace, Love, and Pumpkins is back at Bethel Woods.
1: They do such a good job creating these pumpkins that are carved like some of the biggest names in music.
0: Yeah, so now this is the 6th annual Peace, Love, and Pumpkins Festival, and it kicks off this Friday. We've got a chance for you to win a pair of passes to get in. You and a guest can enjoy it on us. If you join us as we recap our weekends and play three things.
2: When it comes to the weekends, CJ and Jess do them better than anything else.
3: It's the weekend.
2: Who did what over the weekend?
0: Hmm.
2: Let's find out. It's three things from the weekend.
0: All right, so here's how this works. Jess is going to read to you anonymously two sets of three things as person one and person two. Your job is to identify which one of us did which set of three. Who's person one? Who's person two?
1: 50-50 chance of getting this right.
0: Get it right. You're going to Peace, Love, and Pumpkins on us. The things are as follows.
1: Person one lost money at the casino, walked through a museum, and ate at a restaurant called In a Pickle. Person number two watched the movie Back Rooms, got sunburned, and almost hit a deer.

0: It's the Waking Up with CJ and Jess show in the middle of three things from the weekend. Your chance right now to win a 4-pack of tickets to Peace, Love, and Pumpkins at Bethel Woods, which starts this Friday.
1: Right. This is a cool Halloween walkthrough experience that everyone raves about. So we're getting you in free before you can even get the tickets.
0: And all you need to do is figure out who did what over the weekend. Person one lost money at the casino, walked through a museum, and ate at a restaurant called In a Pickle. Person number two watched the movie Backrooms, got sunburned, and almost hit a deer.
1: 845-454-9770. Let's grab someone here. Good morning. Who's this? You there? Hello?
2: Cindy from Fishkill right now is where I'm at.
1: Cindy's in Fishkill. How was your weekend, Cindy?
2: It was great. Yeah. How was yours?
1: Fantastic. I did do a bunch of things because I am one, either person one or person two. You did hear the things, right?
2: I did.
1: All right. Do you need us to repeat them?
2: Nope. I think you're person one.
1: You think I'm person one and Jess is person two?
2: Yes.
1: Are you sure about that?
2: Yes.
1: 100%?
2: Well, you're making me question it now.
1: As you should probably Cindy. Question yourself, Cindy.
2: Well, then I'll have to go the opposite, and then you're number two.
1: I'm two, Jess is one, and Cindy's a winner.
0: Yes, Cindy!
1: Oh, we got Peace, Love, and Pumpkins tickets for you to enjoy out at Bethel Woods coming up the month of October, okay?
2: Sounds great. Thank you.
1: All right, so what made you think I was one or two?
2: I was thinking you were at the casino.
1: At the casino.
0: Yeah.
1: Usually it is me.
0: It usually is.
1: But no, this time around, it was Jess. Just hang on a second. We'll get you all set up, okay?
2: All right. Thank you.
1: You're welcome. So you went to the casino.
0: Went to the casino because that's where we stayed in Boston. We stayed at the Encore because we took the train into Salem.
1: Okay.
0: And we played a couple games. I lost every single one.
1: Now, when you say you played a couple of games, how much time did you spend in the casino?
0: Like an hour.
1: Okay.
0: I couldn't do much more than that.
1: All right.
0: Yeah.
1: Well, I'm sorry you didn't win.
0: It's okay. It was still fun. I walked through a museum. I finally went into the Salem Witch House. Never done that before. That was pretty cool. It's the house of Judge Corwin, who was the one that was in charge of doling out all the accusations and shit.
1: And what?
0: And what?
1: Was it good?
0: It was really informative.
1: Okay.
0: But I would have done something different with my time and money.
1: A lot of information.
0: A lot of information. No one was telling me. I was doing a lot of reading. And then yesterday I ate at a restaurant called In a Pickle, but it was a lot of pancakes. There was no pickles on the menu.
1: So In a Pickle with no pickles.
0: Yeah, just
1: so
0: pancakes.
1: Not pickled flavored pancakes?
0: Nope, not even a single one of those.
1: That would be gross.
0: There was no pickle on the menu.
1: All right. I did not really eat a lot this weekend, but I did watch the movie Backrooms on HBO.
0: I've seen it, but I haven't seen it.
1: I'm still sitting here. I watched it. I think we watched it Friday night or Saturday night. I'm still trying to figure out what the hell it was about.
0: Oh, God.
1: It's very weird.
0: Okay.
1: I got sunburned. I was out at my son's soccer game on Saturday at Ketchum, and they were playing on the turf, and I sat on the bleachers on the opposite side in the sun because it was beautiful out.
0: Gorgeous.
1: 2 o'clock in the afternoon, and wound up getting sunburn on my nose, my cheeks, and my neck.
0: Looking a little rosy. Yeah.
1: And then I almost hit a deer.
0: Mm.
1: I had to pick my son up, Jackson, at homecoming was this weekend.
0: Yes.
1: So there was a big party after homecoming that he went to. So he calls me or texts me at 12:30 in the morning.
0: Oh,
1: Dad, can you come and get me now? No problem. So I'm driving to pick him up. I pick him and his friend up. We get in the car. We're driving back to his friend's house to drop his friend off. And as I'm going up Old Hopewell Road, a deer, like a whole family came. And I'm like, I'm like, this is why you always pay attention. Thankfully, didn't hit the deer.
0: Great.
1: Kids got home safely, and homecoming was a success.
0: Love it.
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0: 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And once you do that, put in the code 529 for the 9 a.m. spot on Monday, October 5th.
5: $25,000. You win. 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
0: Nice.
5: Right?
0: A little paver action.
5: Oh, yeah.
0: Open up the Wolf app to play. And good luck from the Wolf.

0: Waking Up with CJ and Jess show. Monday morning, we're starting another work week. We're getting ready for Coffee and Country stop number 2 on Thursday.
1: Right. We've got the entire month of October planned out, and the next stop on the Coffee and Country tour, the fall edition, will happen at the Flory's Convenience and Deli at 157 Bryant Pond Road in Mahopac.
0: Mahopac, CJ's favorite Flory's location. Like, this is where you fell in love with Flory's.
1: Yes, because, listen, for me, traveling, my daughter goes to college at Pace. Mm-hmm. So when I drive down to Pace, I usually stop at the Bryant Pond Road Flory's. I get a coffee. And then I drive down to Pace.
0: Okay.
1: And then I know I'm almost home when I see the Bryant Pond Road exit on the Taconic. I stop off on the way home. I use the restroom. And depending on the time of day, I'll either get another cup of coffee or a snack.
0: Okay.
1: And then that gets me the energy I need to get myself home. So, yes, this location in Mahopac has been near and dear to my heart for many years.
0: I can't wait. I'm ready to see it.
1: It's right off of the Taconic. If you're going to be in the area, Jess and I will be there this Thursday from 6 a.m. to 10 a.m. And we'll bring back the coffee tasting, mm-hmm. which if you do taste either flavor, the pumpkin spice, which is your flavor.
0: My flavor. Or the chocolate macadamia nut, which is your flavor.
1: Give a nice little sniff test, sip test, and we'll let you sign up to win Kenny Chesney and Eric Church tickets for the show at MetLife Stadium.
0: And we are keeping tally of yes. which one you pick.
1: And we were told that the delay in shipment of the limited edition Waking Up with CJ and Jess Show coffee mugs mm-hmm. has ended, and they're supposed to be here by Thursday.
0: All right. Fingers crossed.
1: So if they are, we will be giving those out while supplies last. All you have to do is come up and ask for one. We do want to thank Kevin McCurdy's The Haunted Mansion. They opened up this past weekend.
0: They did.
1: I know you had a sneak peek scared you a little bit.
0: During the daytime. It was the daytime and I was getting scared.
1: Yeah, check out thehauntedmansion.com for deals. And, we had Holly on with us last week. And you're going to want to check out Kevin McCurdy's sooner than later. Don't wait till the last minute.
0: Right.
1: Because they only have a selective, times available.
0: Certain amount of availability. And it's going to be such a great year. The spirit of Halloween is the theme this year.
1: And they're celebrating 50 years. So
0: such a great year. The spirit of Halloween is the theme this year.
1: And they're celebrating 50 years. So they know what they're doing.
0: Oh,
1: at
0: yeah.
1: Kevin McCurdy's over near Bowdoin Park. In Wappingers, thehauntedmansion.com, and Flory's will be there Thursday. Miles of Hope will be there mm-hmm. doing the roundup at the pump.

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0: is the Waking Up with CJ and Jess show at 9:48 Monday morning. That will just about do it for us.
1: We are getting out of here.
0: Patty Quinn, excited to take over and take you through the rest of your Monday morning into the afternoon. And of course, we've got information every hour on how you can participate in the $25,000 cash grab.
1: Wow, a lot of money that you can do whatever you want with, and it's free to win.
0: Right, so the more you play, we do it 10 times a day, starting at 8 a.m., and then at 20 past every hour through 5 p.m. with Chrissy, we give you a three-digit code. It changes every hour. Mm-hmm. So the more you play, the more codes you put in through the app or our websites, the higher the odds are of you winning some of this money.
1: So you got to get in it to win it.
0: Yeah, so make sure you have the Wolf Country app ready to go. And Jess and I will start up again tomorrow. We'll also have a $710 jackpot with the 5 at 7:45.
1: Kelly tried this morning. Did not win.
0: She did not.
1: No.
0: She had a good showing, though. 3 out of 5 is not bad. And that would have won a couple of times last week.
1: I was going to say, other weeks in the last couple weeks, that would have been a big winner.
0: Someone paid attention to what's going on in the world over the weekend.
1: Maybe it was my whimsy and mystical ways.
0: I think it was the time you spent with Willow Rain.
1: Willow Rain, that's her name, my psychic.
0: That was your psychic.
1: She was good.
0: That's awesome.
1: Still can't get over it.
0: I'm happy you didn't come home in tears.
1: No, it was good.
0: Yeah.
1: It was all good stuff.
0: I thought about that all weekend long. I'm like, I hope she shows up on Monday.
1: And my favorite part was that she told me twice that I need to see a therapist. So.
0: Right. So take that advice and do with it what you will.
1: She said, get a therapist, but keep me as your psychic.
0: Yes.
1: Like, go to your therapist and then come talk to me again.
0: Come see me every 2 weeks,
1: I
0: please.
1: I said, all right. I like it.
0: $90 a clip. No problem, love. No problem. So we will talk to you guys tomorrow. Enjoy the day, everyone.
1: Bye, y'all.
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0: That is Josh Ross. I'm Patty Quinn. My part of your Monday workday officially started, and I have your next chance at the $25,000 cash grab. Stick around right now. Guy you can see next August at MetLife Stadium is Kenny Chesney on The Wolf.
1: Double wide quick stop, midnight tea top, Jack in her cherry coat town. Mama and daddy put their roots right here, cause this is where the car broke down. Yalla dong school bus, kicking up red bus, kicking

Zach Toppin, South of Sanity. On the home of Waking Up with CJ and Jess, they are back tomorrow morning. And remember, the early morning brain stimulator question and answer for tomorrow will be revealed today at 1:40. You know what else is coming up? 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

0: O'Brien, Country and She Knows It. I'm Patty Quinn, and I know what you need to know to win $25,000.
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0: Yeah, groceries rough this weekend, right? 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A weather check and Brantley Gilbert ready to go right after this on the Wolf.
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0: 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Sunshine and 68 overnight tonight, clear low of 41. For your Tuesday, sun and 62. Clear overnight, Tuesday down to 38. 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It's free. We'll be right back.

Bottoms Up. That is Brantley Gilbert on The Wolf. I'm Patty Quinn. And if you missed the 1020 code, let me do you a favor on a Monday. I'll give it to you again. It was 869-869. 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
1: Tuesday morning, CJ and I are back, and we will be performing for your votes with a Top 2 Tuesday. 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
1: John Party's big one. It's brand new from him called Boots Off. I'm Patty Quinn. So what are you doing Thursday morning? Waking Up with CJ and Jess are looking for you to join them again as they take the show on the road. Coffee and Country is back, and they are at your local Flory's Convenience and Deli. And this time, they're going to be heading to Mayapack, to the Flory's right there on Bryant Pond Road. And hopefully, you can join them at some point between 6 a.m. and 10 a.m. Thursday morning. They're going to have a whole lot of fun. They're going to get you in on some winning tickets for Kenny Chesney next August to MetLife Stadium up for grabs. And those limited edition CJ and Jess Coffee and Country coffee mugs while supplies last. So make a plan to catch up with them in Mayapack Thursday morning. Coming up, we'll kick off 10 in a row with Thomas Rhett on The Wolf.
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0: Looking for some fun? 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So make plans to join me, CJ, at Billy Joe's on the Newburgh waterfront. And don't forget to give them a follow on Instagram at Billy Joe's.

0: and why, and I'll see you on the dance floor.
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great Jimmy Buffett. That is Knee Deep. I'm Patty Quinn. We are rolling through 10 in a row, and when I wrap it up around 11:20, you are going to get an opportunity to try again at that $25,000 cash grab. So stay tuned. We're the Wolf.

one for new country in the Hudson Valley and Danbury. 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

Her big record-breaking hit, it's still climbing. That is Choosing Texas and Ella Langley. I'm Patty Quinn. You found the wolf. We are number one for new country in New York and

Kenny Chesney tickets if you catch up with Waking Up with CJ and Jess Thursday morning as they head to the Florys on Bryant Pond Road in Manpack. That's where they'll be taking the show Thursday morning along with Kevin McCurdy's The Haunted Mansion. Hey, 10 minutes away from your

0: wallet. Did you just check your pockets? That is Lainey Wilson. I'm Patty Quinn. What are you doing that you need $25,000 for?
1: How much would $25,000 change your holiday season? 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
0: So what is it? Thinking about buying a new car? Maybe you're doing a few home renovations. $25,000 would go a long way. And yes, you could start that holiday shopping. So let me get you your 1120 code, courtesy of your local area steward shop. They're not just a coffee shop, but they do have delicious coffee. As a matter of fact, they've got their pumpkin spice coffee on tap right now. So what is this hour's code? 591, like 591. 591. Look for the win cash button. If you're using the website, it's the picture of the belt buckle that says 25K. But if you've got the app open, look on that black bar where it says win cash. Tap it, scroll down till you find the 11 o'clock slot with today's date and put in 591. Could be the big code. Coming up, we'll do a weather check. We've got Jordan Davis and Luke Combs on the way on the Wolf.
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0: 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So we are looking at sunshine today, high of 68 overnight, clear down to 41. Tomorrow we've got sun and 62. You need breaking news or weather updates, use the Wolf Country app.
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my world spins around. I want to say hi to Donna. She sent me a note through the app. She was out picking up coffee for the office. 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And she missed the code at 11:20 because she's in between the car and the coffee shop. Oh, no. All right, let me give you the code again. It was 591-591. Good luck.

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Take a shot. Who knows? 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

Love and Life Again on The Wolf. 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

0: Springin 105.5. We're the home of CJ and Jess's 5 at 7:45 tomorrow morning. You're going to have a chance to win $710 of their money on the Wolf.
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2: 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We've got sun and 67 today, clear overnight, a low of 41. Sunshine back tomorrow, a high of 62. Overnight Tuesday, clear, a low of 38. 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

One Margarita with Luke Bryan. I'm Patty Quinn, and if you were hoping I would give you that code again, you're in luck. 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
1: Tuesday morning, CJ and I are back, and we will be performing for your votes with a Top 2 Tuesday. 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

0: the latest from Megan Maroney. It's called Medicine. I'm Patty Quinn. 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It's going to be a great deal. On the way, 10 in a row kicks off with Tim McGraw. When we wrap it up, another chance at that $25,000 cash grab on The Wolf.
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I go back, Kenny Chesney, on the station with Waking Up with CJ and Jess, who are on the road Thursday again. Another edition of Coffee and Country with Flory's Convenience and Deli. This time, they're headed to Bryant Pond Road in Manapike. Yeah, hopefully you can meet them there starting at 6 a.m. Ellen Morgan now. Can't love you anymore. 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

morning. I'm Patty Quinn, and we're rolling through 10 in a row. We've got another chance of that $25,000 cash grab coming up at 1:20. And at 1:40, I've got tomorrow morning's early morning brain stimulator. Stay tuned.

Girls with Bee Bayou. And I hope you'll be with us tomorrow night at the Barnavon Theater in Poughkeepsie for Sounds of Nashville. Tickets are still available. 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A group now that you got to see this summer at the Ulster County Fair, it's the Eli Young Band. Drunk Last Night on the Wolf.

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0: 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Open up the Wolf Country app, hit that win cash button, and thanks to Stewart's, who want you to stop in and try all their delicious fall flavors of ice cream, you could be winning $25,000. This could be the code, 202. Good luck. A weather check, and don't forget at 1:40, we've got that early morning brain stimulator question and answer for tomorrow morning coming up on The Wolf.
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2: 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We've got sunshine today, overnight clear and 41. Tomorrow, sun's back with a high of 62. Tuesday, overnight clear, low of 38. Sun on Wednesday with a high of 70. You want breaking news? 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
1: Folks, we have entered record-breaking territory with the 5 at 745 jackpot. It sits currently at $710, and for the love of everything I hold near and dear to my heart, will you please play with us Tuesday morning and win this money? Take a shot. Who knows? It's the 5 at 745 on Wolf.

0: Jelly Roll. I'm Patty Quinn, and I have got your early morning brain stimulator question and answer for tomorrow morning, which is going to get someone tickets to Beer, Whiskey, and Wine November 7th at Barton Orchards. So ready to play. You'll be up bright and early, 6 a.m. tomorrow, and all you have to do is remember the answer to this question. The average American homeowner is going to spend 40 hours a year doing this. 40 hours a year around the house. You're a homeowner. What are you doing? The answer, you're going to do math on this, I know, as soon as I tell you, is mowing the lawn. How many hours do you spend mowing the lawn? Now, some of you are going to be like me, and you'll be like, none. I pay somebody to do that. But I do it because if I was doing it, it would take me all day Saturday to mow my lawn. The guy who comes and does my lawn, he literally has the best equipment, him and his guy, in and out of there in like 45 minutes. Weed whacking the whole thing. It's done. It looks great. It would take me all weekend to get done. So mowing the lawn, the answer. And I'd be curious if you did the math in your head, how many hours do you spend mowing your lawn? Are you average about 40 hours? Feel free to drop me something in the app chat. I'll shout you out. Yes, mowing the lawn, the answer that's going to make you a winner tomorrow morning on The Wolf with Waking Up with CJ and Jess.
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Tucson Too Late and Jordan Davis, part of this 10 in a row. And when we wrap it up at 2:20, I'll have another chance for you to grab up that $25,000. And remember, today at 3, we've got Chrissy in her 3 o'clock happy hour, big hour of nonstop country.

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Jane Brown. 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

myself, John Morgan's latest. And of course, he was co-hosting Country Countdown USA yesterday with Lon Helton. Hopefully you caught it. Lon checking in with John here on The Wolf. And this week, Lon's going to be hanging out with Lorne Alaina. Yeah, she will be his co-host this coming Sunday morning, 8 a.m. on The Wolf. 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

0: and Ella Langley. And I was mentioning earlier, you'll have a chance to grab up tickets to see Kenny Chesney. Yep, that's the big prize we're giving away this season with Coffee and Country all this month. CJ and Jess heading out Thursdays, taking the show on the road. And this week, they'll be going to the Flory's Convenience and Deli in Mayapack on Bryant Pond Road. 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And hey, you know, speaking of going to concerts, you could go to an awful lot of concerts with $25,000.
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0: 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Now, I caution you, if you're collecting codes and you haven't entered them yet, this one's an awful lot like a code we had earlier today. The 2 o'clock code is 790, like 790. Yeah, sometimes the codes are pretty close. So this time, the 2 o'clock code, 790. 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
3: 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We've got sunshine for what's left of today. Clear overnight down to 41. Sun tomorrow in 62. Tuesday overnight clear, low 38. Get breaking news, weather updates, and keep up with Waking Up with CJ and Jess. 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
1: Tuesday morning, CJ and I are back, and we will be performing for your votes with a Top 2 Tuesday. 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
2: 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Coke cans and BB guns, barbed wire and old fence posts.

0: Voices. That is Lauren Elena on the Wolf. I'm Patty Quinn. Getting ready to head out. Going to turn you over to Chrissy, who's going to kick off her 3 o'clock happy hour. We've got more than an hour of nonstop country. Going to get you through this part of your Monday workday. She'll also have 3 more chances for you to get in on the $25,000 cash grab. And I also want you to remember that we have another Friday night college night coming your way. Yep, Friday night, you're going to be able to join Jess and the crew at the Dutch Crown from 7 to 9 here in Poughkeepsie, 85 Main Street. They'll be down there with more chances for you to get in on those Jets and Giants tickets. Yeah, and hang out with Miller Lite. So lots of stuff to look forward to this week. And what you can look forward to right now is over an hour of nonstop country, kicking off with Chris Young and Chrissy right after this on The Wolf.
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South of Sanity. That is Zach Top. I'm Patty Quinn, officially out of the studio. Chrissy on her way in. We've got her 3 o'clock happy hour kicked off. And I'll be back with you tomorrow morning at 10 a.m. right after waking up with CJ and Jess on the Wolf.

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1: Hey, it's Chrissy. You got that 3 o'clock slump? I'm here to get you out of it. With our 3 o'clock happy hour, we're playing 60 minutes of nonstop new country. It's Carrie and Jason.

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some bills. You know, my energy bill through the roof this month. And speaking of roofs, I had to get an emergency repair on mine. So I know you guys are feeling it too. But with $25,000, you can also have some fun. But you need this code. Here you go. It's 757. That's 757. Put 757 right now on our app for your chance to win 25 grand. Again, 757. Good luck.

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1: Folks, we have entered record-breaking territory with the 5 at 745 jackpot. It sits currently at $710, and for the love of everything I hold near and dear to my heart, will you please play with us Tuesday morning and win this money? Take a shot. Who knows? It's the 5 at 745 on The Wolf.

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1: It's always on 5 in Margaritaville, come to think of it.
0: Yeah, I heard that.
1: You've been there, haven't you?
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1: I've seen your boat there.
0: I've been to Margaritaville a few times.
1: All right. Well, that's good.
0: Stumble my way back.
1: Okay. Well, we just want to make sure you can keep it between the navigational beacons.
0: Between the buoys. I got it.
1: All right. Well, it's 5 o'clock. Let's go somewhere.
0: I'm ready. Crank it up.
1: Let's get out of here.
0: I'm gone.
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it's Chrissy. Thanks for hanging out with me. 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

Thanks for having me on while you're working. Hey, it's Chrissy. And Luke Combs has been very busy. You know he's doing another stadium tour next year. I think there's 19 dates. And he's opening up a new bar on the Strip in Las Vegas. It's called Category 10. You can read more about it right now on our app.

0: 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Thanks for having us on while you're working. And in two songs, you could spend $25,000 any way you want. Keep it here to win.
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10: 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Clear overnight, we're going down to 41. Tomorrow, sun 62. Tuesday overnight, clear low of 38. Wednesday, sunshine at 70. 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

it's Chrissy wrapping up your workday, kicking off your ride home. Hudson Westbrook has been busy. He's got a 16-track album, Made You Look, coming out on November 6th. And he co-wrote every single song. Here he is now, Painted You Pretty.

0: 977-973 and 105.5. We are the Wolf. It's CJ. The folks over at the Dutchess County Department of Health have reached out and are hoping that the public, i.e. you, can help out as they are trying to locate two individuals who dropped off a raccoon to the Rhinebeck Animal Hospital last week. I guess the raccoon was brought into the animal hospital by two individuals, and the problem is that the raccoon is tested positive for rabies, and they don't know who those individuals are because they didn't provide their contact information to hospital employees, and they didn't provide any details about exactly where the raccoon was found. So obviously that's got health officials concerned because anyone who may have come in contact with the animal could potentially have been exposed to rabies. So what do we do? Check out the website, the Wolf Country app. I have all the details for you. And if you know anyone that had a run-in with a raccoon in Dutchess County over the last week or so, please get in touch with the Dutchess County Department of Health now.
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15: Good afternoon. We've got a lot of traffic at the Mid-Hudson Bridge. 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Eastbound side of 44 is crawling. It's pretty much at a standstill for the most part back from 9W. This is because of an earlier crash at Mid-Hudson Bridge. All lanes are now open. Westbound traffic jammed up as well on the approaches of Route 9 heading over to the westbound span. No problems. Kingston-Rhinecliff Bridge in both directions. Newark Beacon Bridge looking good. That's also both ways. And behind Orange County, no problems with Dutchess and Putnam County in just an extra minute or so. Headed east, getting out Super 7 in Danbury. 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

You know, I just read somewhere that Choosin Texas has made $13.9 million. Just that one song between streaming and record sales and everything else. And it's not done yet, right? Hey, it's Chrissy. We're wrapping up your workday, kicking off your ride home with ZBB.

Got a favorite football team? Maybe if you win $25,000, you can follow them around the country. 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
1: 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You ready? 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It is 811. That's 811. Put 811 on the app right now for your chance to win $25,000. Another shot comes up tomorrow morning at 820. Again, the code 811. Good luck.
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27: 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We've got clear overnight, a low of 41. Tomorrow, sun and 62. Tuesday, overnight clear, dip into 38. You need breaking news or weather updates, make sure you've got the Wolf Country app. Upload it today.
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28: 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Looks good. On 84 through Orange County, both ways, no trouble across the New Brooklyn Bridge. And clear through both Putnam and Dutchess County as well. Eastbound traffic in a Super 7 in Danbury also doing very well. Crash on 9W right in the area of 84. It is slowing things down in both directions. Mid-Hudson Bridge traffic still loaded up east on 44 approaching the span. It's stop and go, then slow across. And 9 approaches really backed up in Poughkeepsie. Trying to get out to that westbound Mid-Hudson Bridge. Kingston-Rhinecliff Bridge traffic eastbound. Center span up River Road. Stop and go westbound is all right. There's also an accident on 9W in the area south of 199 southbound side. Starting slow, heat can damage your battery. 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

Thanks for letting me ride shotgun with you on your drive home. John Party, we know he's divorced after 5 years of marriage. He was asked, how is he doing? He said, I'm okay. I got my faith and I'm not in a cave. I'm in a tunnel. The light is coming soon. I love it. Here's his latest.

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1: Tuesday morning, CJ and I are back, and we will be performing for your votes with a Top 2 Tuesday. 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

Drive Home with me, Chrissy, sending this out to Tammy, who checked in. She said she's waiting for her kid to be done with gymnastics. Well, here's Morgan Wallen.

0: latest from Luke Combs. It's Rethink Some Things. Luke Combs has a bar on the Strip in Vegas. It's not quite ready yet, but it's going to be ready soon. And it's going to be called Category 10, like his bar in Nashville. But apparently, this thing is massive. He's really excited because he had his hand planning it and everything. So I'm anxious to see it. However, I don't think I could get there. Unless I win $25,000, then you can go to Vegas with all your friends, live it up, and then start drinking at Luke Combs' bar. Sound good? Your next chance to win $25,000 comes up tomorrow morning at 8:20.
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21: 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Clear overnight, a low of 41. We've got sun and 62 tomorrow. Clear overnight Tuesday night, a low of 38. Wednesday, sun and 70. 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

I think we all have that person in our life that gets the lyrics wrong to some songs, right? That's my mom. And to this song, I caught her singing in the car the other day, Hairy Arm. I'm sorry I put it in your head, but Hairy Arm.

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1: Folks, we have entered record-breaking territory with the 5 at 745 jackpot. 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Take a shot. Who knows? It's the 5 at 745 on The Wolf.

Nice to drive home with me, Chrissy. Thank you so much for having us on. Jason Aldean, Songs About Us. He did his tour this summer, and Graylin James, who was on the bill with him, an opening act, bought him a 1968 convertible. You can check it out and read more about it right now on our app.

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1: 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We are the Wolf.

It's a drive home with me, Chrissy. That's going to do it for me tonight. Evan Paul and the Taste of Country crew are up next. He always has your favorite country artist stopping by and talking with him. So stick around. I'll be back tomorrow at 3. Have a great night.

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Looks like Tucker Wetmore found his brunette in Ella Langley. Hey, it's Evan Paul, Taste of Country Nights. Thanks for hanging with us tonight. We're kicking off the second shift. I got Bailey Zimmerman coming up. Zach Topp is on the way. Stella Lefty right after Luke Combs. Let's point them headlights west and go out where the wild things are on Taste of Country Nights. My

Stella Lefty there with Boston on Taste of Country Nights. That is the number one country song in America, and a lot of people are giving Stella Lefty a lot of flack just because her dad is a billionaire. Yeah, he's the guy that invented Groupon, and a lot of people are saying she bought her way in, but here's my thing. You gotta have talent. If I was a billionaire, I couldn't buy a hit on the radio. I can sing. Here's Bailey Zimmerman on Taste of Country Nights. Why?

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0: New country there from Zach Top. That one's called South of Sanity. This is Taste of Country Nights with Evan Paul. And I got good news for you this Halloween. If your name is Michael Myers, there's a beer company that's offering a year's supply to people who are actually named Michael Myers. It's Voodoo Ranger Slashers Manhunt Giveaway. And they're looking for Americans 21 and up that have the real birth certificate name Michael Myers. You'll get free beer for a year. You'll also get a copy of the Halloween video game that came out last month as well. So if you're listening to the show and out of some ungodly reason your parents named you Michael Myers, it's about to pay off for you. Hey, coming up next, Ella Langley and a Toby Keith throwback you're not going to want to miss. 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
1: What's wrong with Choosing Texas?
0: Well, it's not that I don't like it. I've just heard it so many times, and now I like one of her other ones. It's Loving Life Again.
1: Okay, yeah, I don't blame you. We're all getting overexposed to Ella Langley Choosing Texas. I'll tell you what, I'll play Loving Life Again for you right after this one. Kevin Powers featuring Shaboozy. It's called Move On. It's on Taste of Country Nights.

right, we've gotten to that part of the show where I can play a song and not tell you who sings it because you already know. I love this bar. Crank up this throwback, Taste of Country Nights.

0: Jason Aldean, Taste of Country Nights. I'm hanging out here with Megan Maroney. Where do you keep your fan mail that comes in while you're on the road?
1: I keep all of my fans' notes on my bus, like whenever I get them at meet and greets. So I've got like a stack of them. It's quite, it's getting quite full, I would say. But I keep all of them, and I think, like, you know, they're all, sometimes they're pretty heavy.

That is Megan Maroney's new one. It's called Medicine on Taste of Country Nights. It's Evan Paul here with you. And I'm pretty proud of myself. I actually did my own DIY project with my kids. So

0: I got some of those Halloween trick-or-treat buckets, you know, the orange ones, the little cheap ones, and I filled two of them up with concrete. And then right when it was about to dry, I put like a metal hook in it, like at the top, and then I let it dry for like a day, and then cut the bucket away from the concrete, and boom, concrete pumpkins. We painted them black and orange, and now they're on the front doorstep, and it was just a cool project to do with the kids, and this is coming from a guy that normally can't do anything right. All right, coming up next, I've got Luke Bryan's latest, also a new track from Ian Munsick called Love is Blind. That's coming up on Taste of Country Nights.
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